0: That's from Wabash, right, 13?
1: Yes, but the one with Winnie Lucky.
0: All right, I'll put you back on it. You want to come in with that 124?
2: 10-4. Whatever you were going to give 113, you just put it on our box.
0: Okay, it was an auto accident. PD only in one of these parking lots. I just wanted it. It got some time on it. 899 stop on Plymouth Court, underground parking. Two cars. It's a hit and run. Just let us know if he's still there or what's that code.
2: 10-4.

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0: 1834.
1: 1834.
0: 1834, yes. Shows with one detained. Could we get the caller over here, see if they want to sign complaints of this guy?
1: All right, we got 1836 on your detainment. We'll try to call back. Is that 132?
0: Yes, please make that a 40.
1: All right, 32. I got your 14 palm, then I got a lot of wind at the end.
0: You put me down on a hand waver at 900 East Solidarity Drive.
1: 10-4.
2: Eight waves, you think?
1: Frank, you're coming in?
2: Yeah, I got all that plate in traffic.
1: All right, and what unit is this?
2: 1883 Frank.
1: All right, Frank, go ahead with your plate.
2: Daily Union 32700, and can I get, like, if it's written in Chicago?
1: All right,

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1: is clear and valid to June of next year on a black 2023 Ferrari. It is registered to an Enzo D'Angelo with an address off Grand, 451 East Grand.
0: Excellent. Thank you.
1: Is that 1830 coming in?
0: You can put me over here with 34, Chef.
1: Temporary.
0: 1831? 1831. The criminal trespass job is a 5-boy. The disturbance on Ohio is also a 5-boy. And for the disturbance on Chicago, can we get an RD number for a 5071, please?
1: All right, 1831, your 5071 is giving you John King, 339-788. That's 339-788. Your event is 09959. That's 09959.
0: 10-4, thank you.

0: 32, so I did a few callbacks. One of them is no longer on scene, and the other one was no answer.
1: Eighteen fourteen.
0: Just a couple things that'll be kind of noise disturbance. 1816 North Lincoln. It's a rooftop of that location with loud music at a Lincoln Hotel and a suspicious auto. No occupants. That's about to hit the time at 58 East on North. White Chevy Impala's been abandoned. It's an anonymous caller. And for Unison 1, we got to check the well-being, Harrison and Clark, Clark and Harrison. It's a passing motorist. It's a male black standing in the intersection. Seems out of it. Wants police to check on him. Got a assault in progress, 1333, stop on Wabash. Jess is the caller. Says a male white, no shirt, green shorts is yelling and threatening people with a lighter. Also getting a disturbance, 205 North on Michigan. Female black glasses, a Chicago jersey, is refusing to leave the private plaza property. Those are the jobs they have pending in one. One twenty-one. 21, can you check on this mail at Harrison and Clark, Clark and Harrison, see if you see him? If not, we'll take a code or let us know if you need an ambulance, if he needs one.
1: 10-4.
0: We got no clothing description.
1: 4-3.
0: He's standing in the middle of the street.
1: 1-2-3,
0: you coming in?
2: Yes, I guess. Go ahead and make this one 1, Frank. You can disregard 128.1. We will say he's on our beat.
0: Perfect. All right. 121, you can disregard that. 23 will take it. That clear though.
3: 10-4. 1-2-4. 2-4.
4: Yeah, he didn't see anybody hit his car. It was parked. He's going to go into Chicago Police Station and make the report. So, thank you, Paul.
0: Perfect. That's perfect.
5: 1834.
0: 1834.
5: Joseph, 1 in custody. Thank you.
0: 34, 10-4, 1841 on your custody.

0: 190.
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0: 190 so far.

All right, for Unison 1, we're getting a DUI driver at 18th and Lakeshore, southbound. Male driving a gray Dodge 1500, towing a jet ski, is intoxicated, possibly under the influence, at the plate of David George 32104. That's all we have. We'll send it over and see if we got a Lakeshore Drive unit that can handle it.

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1: 1832.
0: This guy in custody is going to be transported to the 18 district, 334 on the mileage.
1: Alright, we got you going. It's 18. It's 1843 on the clock.
2: I need to change my ICUR for the original, the last incident to a 1320 instead of a 99A.
1: All right, so far. It's changed, same event. 08766.

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1: 124.
0: 24, can you guys help me out again with the assault? 1333 South on Wabash. Jess was calling about a male, white, no shirt, green shorts, yelling and threatening people with a lighter at that location. That's all we have.
1: 120, disregard that. Fire boy, I'm right here. There's no one here. And also put that far from my box, please. On Wabash.
0: All right, perfect. 24, disregard. 120 coded it out. I got you clear. And 120 temporary. I'll stack the other one as well.
1: Sounds good. Thank you. Great, thank you.

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1: Temper. Standby. 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

0: 18:34. 18:34, you coming in?
1: 18:34, can I get an RD for 047?
0: 34, what's your UCR?
1: 0470.
0: From Chicago and Michigan, 10-4. E11 in addition. Oh, stand by 1 sec. Hey, 1834. 32, go ahead.
2: Hey, squad. There's 1834 on
0: URD. Yeah, he was about to, but I was about to tell him that you guys pulled one for a 0460 earlier. Is this the same mail? Do you want me to separate the tickets out and pull another RD?
2: Everything is the same, squad. We're going to use, they can use the same RD.
0: All right, 10-4. 1834, you copy? 32 had pulled one earlier for a 0460. Okay, did you need me to go over there with the RD, or you good? You go. You got it?
3: We're good right now, squad.
0: All right, 10-4.

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1: 1834.
0: Can I get a quick traffic stop before I was in Superior?
1: Superior and Wells, so far.
2: One
1: 23. 23, I got a couple parkers in the 20 sector. I'm going to stack on your box and your travels, okay?

0: 114.
1: 114.
0: 14, could you guys check out this sound progress? I'm a cat, it's busy. It's an anonymous caller. 751 South on Dearborn. It's a female, black, brown dress attempting to fight people on the street. No weapons seen, possibly under the influence of drugs and alcohol. That's all we have for further. And 18, new to the board, we got a commercial alarm at 9 West Walton. At the Canaan Collectibles, it's the glass break alarm. That's all we have.
2: 1823, put it in the box.
0: 2274.

0: All right, in the first district, we got an EMS ticket. We'll see what fire do. 1400 South on Lumber at the Amtrak. The 62-year-old female employee that got struck by a dumpster on a forklift. She's conscious and breathing. Fire ambulance 66 is en route.
1: 832.
0: 1832.
1: We landed 336 on the miles.
0: 32 is 1852 on the clock. 1852 on the clock.

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0: Joe, for information, we got an OPI head for a straight through. He's going westbound on 198 East 31st. Frank Tom 33198. That's a black Acura MRDX.
1: Send for information for a straight steel going westbound from 198 East 31st, Frank Tom 33198 for a black Acura RDX.

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0: 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Can I code it?
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1: That's cool.

0: 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I'm going to drop the EMS on Lumber. They're still on scene.
1: 10-4.
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Smith & 10 simulcast. I got a battery in progress on Lakeshore Drive southbound, 100 North Lakeshore Drive southbound. Occupants of four cars are fighting on the southbound lanes, possibly due to a car accident.

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0: I'm going to drop a check while being 181 West Madison. In front of the bakery, there's a female white red top. Appears to be intoxicated, and then a commercial alarm, 108 North State.
1: Okay. 124.
0: 124.
1: She wants to head to that battery in progress first.
0: Alright, 10-4. 102 Sam, you have eyes on that battery?
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0: And for the battery, we do see two cars in the southbound lanes for the Randolph and Lake Shore Drive. It's a black Jeep and silver sedan. We don't see them all fighting there, but they're in the left lane.
1: All right, 10-4.
2: 1-2-4. Yeah, we just, yeah, we don't see anybody fighting.
1: All right, 10-4. Nobody fighting for the Chitra southbound.
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attending an 18 and a backlog is a music disturbance, 1816 North Lincoln, a person calling for help, Clark and Division. Violation odor protection, 445 North Franklin, car accident with injuries, 410 North Dearborn. A burglary alarm, 408 East North Water, a check well-being, Chicago and Wabash, and a theft report, 441 East Erie. It's 1917, pending an 18.

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0: Check will be in Chicago and Wabash for a female black in front of the 7-Eleven.
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0: 1-8-2-4.
2: Can I run it in to verify that this person, this individual has a driver's permit?
0: Yeah, go ahead.
2: Last name Mesa, Mary Edward Zebra, Adam, first name Jesus, John Edward Sam, Union Sam, date of birth, 11 July, 2000.
0: Send for it. No middle initial.
2: No middle initial.

0: Does he have a last known address?
1: Stand by. I'm going to find out.
2: One, two, four. So for that auto accident, it's going to be an 18 franc. They're going to go into the police station and make a report. They worked it out themselves.
0: All right, thank you. And then that EMS, they made a removal. I duped it out to them.
2: Thank you, squad. And then can you hold us down? We're at, we're by Monroe and Lakeshore with another car that's stalled in traffic. If we can just get an emergency reload to get it out of traffic. It's going to be a white Infiniti, license plate, Nora, Ida, Ida, 767.
0: All right, 10-4.
1: Everything we have is address in Peoria, Illinois.
0: All right, 10-4.

0: 124.
1: 124.
0: And the driver says it's going to need a flatbed.
1: Flight 1 to tow.
0: Alright. Actually, negative squad. He's requesting his own.
1: Alright, 10-4. And 1-8-2-4, we tried a sound X, but nothing's coming back out of Peoria.
2: Turn 4.

0: 1814. 1814. You could check on the person calling for help at the Jules Clark and Division. It's a male black with a colorful jacket.
1: 1814.
0: One one two.
2: Can I get lunch and one?
0: 10-4.
3: 18-24.
0: 1-8-2-4.
3: Gonna run out of license number.
0: Yeah, go ahead.
3: So it's gonna be 2004-2405-197, Mary.

Unit 10-1 on the citywide, getting a person with a knife, Michigan and Washington, for a male, black, 5'10", dark clothing, sitting on a crate with a blade. Nothing further, zone 4 clear. Any tech, Unit 10-1.

0: I need to, you know, send one for this person over there.
1: 162, we're a little far away, but you can check it out.
0: David, 10-4.
2: 167, go.
0: Adam, 10-4.

0: 123.
1: Could you check out a domestic 1255 South Michigan, apartment 1412? Caller said her boyfriend won't leave. They're arguing. Security's going to let you up.
0: 10-4.
2: Forty-five seventy-five Adam. Yes, squad, I'm requesting for lunch relief.
1: 10-4, just give me a few minutes.
3: 8-2-4. Two-four, yeah, the instruction permit came back. It looks like it expired in 25, though.
4: Valid DL? Besides the expiration?
3: Yeah, it's valid other than that.
4: Ten-four, thank you. Can you drop that in our box, please?

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1: 102, Sam.
0: For the person with a knife, a northwest corner, there's a male sitting on a crate. The knife might be laying down on the yellow bucket in front of him, but we can tell for sure.
1: Time for it. For the units responding to that person with a knife, Michigan and Washington, on the northwest corner, the knife might be in a yellow box in front of the subject.
2: 124, you can show us on the Michigan, Washington.
1: 10-4.
3: Officer David, was there any threats made with this knife?
1: David, what was that?
3: Was there any threats made with a knife, or may be in danger?
1: No, it's just a third-party caller, anonymous, reporting it.
3: Yeah.
4: 124.
1: 124.
4: Is 102 Sam see a knife?
1: She said it might be in the yellow box, but she wasn't sure.
4: Yeah, we don't see anything over here.
1: Alright, 10-4, can I give a soda?
4: You're a complete disregard over here.
1: Alright, complete disregard, Michigan and Washington. For that person with a knife, take a disregard.

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1: 10-4.

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0: 1812 for the backup.
1: Thank you, Ms. Lynn. Over this one.
0: Eleven, I got damage to property in progress, 40 East Cedar Street. Caller said a male took a brick and is damaging a motorcycle. Caller doesn't think the bike belongs to him. Male, white, glasses, tan button-down shirt, shorts with a flag print.
1: Thank you, 12 squad. Put it on the bus.

0: 124. 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
1: 124. I already coded it out.
0: It's still open. It's in your box. You want me to code it?
1: Yeah, can you give it a 5, Adam?
0: 10-4.
2: One fourteen.
0: I got a battery in progress. 500 West Madison for two males fighting in front, a male black and a male white.
2: 10-4.

0: Sergeant 18 for a code.
1: 1820.
0: 820, the EMS, Grand and Streeter. There was a male passed out at the bus stop. They're taking him to Northwestern.
1: 1590.
0: 10-4.

0: One, two, three.
1: One, two, three.
0: Can I get an ID for 0486?
1: 0486, it's going to be John King, 339-859, 339-859, event number 11238, 11238.

0: One also Sam.
1: 102 Sam.
0: From the battery in 500 West Madison. That was captured on pod. There was two males. One was wearing black top and light-colored jeans. The other one was wearing all gray. That was about 8 minutes ago, and they both left westbound.
1: All right, 10-4. 114, you copy?
2: 10-4.

0: 1823, so check well-being. Gonna be a code.
1: You're 19 call.
0: 10-4.

0: 20 to 3 again.
1: 2-3.
0: 2-3, I'm going to stack an old order protection for 45 North Franklin. They didn't make contact, but the alert was active for a male, white, black hair, hazel eyes. And at that report, 441 East Erie, caller said her vehicle was stolen. She was transferred to ARS, but her phone was low on battery, and she wasn't going to be able to complete the report.
1: I know.

0: 33, I got a domestic battery, Delaware and LaSalle. It was a third-party caller, said a female approached them, saying she was in a dispute with another male. They were outside of the intersection.
1: Oh.

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1: Standby check.
0: One twenty-four. I got a theft in progress. 627 West Roosevelt for a male white, blue t-shirt, black book bag.
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1: 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You can give this Amble 42 and you can 14 call that alarm. And can you give us 30 in Madison Wacker?
0: 10-4.

0: 114.
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0: 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A group of male blacks, no description.
1: 114.

0: 133 for info.
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0: 33, I didn't copy. Are you clear?
2: 33, I'll be clearing up shortly.
0: 10-4, I'm going to stack a disturbance, 2138 South Indiana.
2: 10-4.

0: Any tech units in 18 for a suspicious person?
1: It
0: said one was Superior, a parking garage. There was a group of male blacks breaking into the cars.
1: Charlie, what's
0: 1861 Charlie, 10-4.

0: 162.
1: Yeah, you can put him on box. I'll drive past and see if he needs to do anything.
0: Send for it.

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0: Henry, can you help me out in 23 Speed with a disturbance to East 8th Street, apartment 2301? Caller hears a lot of commotion, and then the vice complained Federal and Polk for a group of male blacks drinking outside a silver vehicle.
1: 10-4.
2: Before Eddie.
0: Is it 164 Eddie?
2: Before Eddie, say one more car.
0: Can I get another car, 150 Colerton?
3: 6 to Eddie, 10-4.
4: 6-4, let me get another car.
0: Alright, they need more cars if there's anybody closer, 150 Colerton. Can I get more cars to back up 164 Eddie?
3: 114 Charles Dorn.
0: 114 10-4.
2: 64 Eddie, also 3 Eddie.
0: Eddie, you had a lot of echo.
2: You can send the supervisor.
0: Oh, can I get a sergeant?
5: 152, I'll go there.
0: 10-4.

Units 19 on the citywide, getting a battery in progress at Navy Pier, 4 to 5 males and females physically fighting by parking lot entrance 1. No weapons seen, nothing further, zone 4 clear.

0: 164 Eddie, you guys good?
1: 122, we're not seeing what's up with this.
0: 2210 for

0: 164, then you get fired up.
1: 10-4, 164 Eddie's giving a slowdown. Have you been responding for this traffic stop? You can take a slowdown.

0: need 11, you're good.
1: Hey, 11, yeah, I'll go here.
2: Eighteen, 14. 1814.
0: Well,
2: I apologize, y'all. Squad, that was good. Lunch in 18.
0: 10-4.

0: 1911 again?
1: 1811.
0: I'm getting a few calls for a disturbance at 2 West Elm for a male that needs to be removed. He's a male white wearing a sweatshirt with the numbers 1776 in front.
1: Yeah.
0: 12, can you do the backup?
1: I'll advise you.
0: All right, 10-4.

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1: 12.
0: 111 for the backup. Other one for the backup. 112, I got an assault in progress, Madison and State at the target. Caller said a male black tank top, gray joggers, was following her. She's going to be waiting inside.
2: 99.

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1: 1820.
0: County mobile with 4575 boy. I'm at the post in the Nyer.
1: 4575 boy for the mobile.
2: Boy.
1: Tony, go ahead.
0: What's your location?
2: Cambridge and Chestnut.
0: 99, I'll see you here at Cambridge and Oak, please.
2: Chestnut.
1: Can you run in Illinois? Wait for me. Is that 1833? 1833. 1833, go ahead. Nora 72801. 10-4. You're looking at an Acura? It's coming back clear and valid to Eric Jones, 3834 North Racine.

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1: 23. 23, can you do lunch relief at Chicago and Cambridge?
0: Where's that?

0: 1831, are you still working on inventory?
1: 1831,
0: RDA 10. 10-4, are you clear?
1: 4.
0: Thirty.
1: Sorry, can you hold 1831 and 18 on e-learning, please?

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0: Can you help me out with an accident, 410 North Dearborn, for a gray Infiniti and a white Mitsubishi?
2: Over 1824,
0: show us at 3 stop 16 West Division. 1824, street stop, division and stage. You guys good?
2: Thirty-three, 10-4.
0: To San Ysidro.
2: Yeah, we're good here.
0: All right, 10-4.

0: 162.
1: 162.
0: Yeah, you can put me up clear from that stop. Did you still need a code for that large gathering thing?
1: Yeah.
0: Yeah, 19 ball, it was just normal.
1: Alright, 10-4.
2: One twelve.
1: One one two.
2: 41 females of Washington and Wells on Green Line.
1: All right, 10-4. Got you going to the Green Line, Washington and Wells with one female. It's 2010. One 12. What's your mileage?
2: 514 on the miles.
1: 10-4.

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1: 1-6-4-Eddie.
0: Thank you for the backup. Sure.
1: 10-4, thank you to everyone that backed up. 1-6-4-Eddie.
0: I
1: attend for anybody else heading over to State and Division for 1-8-2-4, you can disregard. They have enough units. Again, disregard State and Division.
2: Going to a hospital run flat. For our friend in custody, 336 on the mileage, we're going to St. Mary's.
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1: 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That's 2813.

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Pending any pin in the backlog, I got a music disturbance, 1816 North Lincoln, disturbance 2001 North Clark, a Parker 454 West Division, a disturbance 1410 North State Parkway, an EMS 632 North Dearborn, a domestic 221 East Illinois, and a battery in progress at Navy Pier 2016, pending an 18.

0: 1861 Charlie.
1: 1861 Charlie.
0: That's going to be a 19 boy. Can you show us on a stop on Clark and Hubbard traffic stop? Can you run a little DL? We're good.
1: Clark and Hubbard, 10-4, go ahead.
0: That's going to be Henry, 655-1618-5294. It should come back on our Hernandez, Alberto.
1: All right.
2: 162.
1: 162.
2: White Chevy, southbound on Michigan from Jackson, white flex plate 25, I think 491, took off for me. Now it's going eastbound on Van Buren.
1: Alright, stand by.

0: 1-6, so it's not a good plate.
1: Yeah, well, it was all over traffic. It was a little bit hard to tell. But, yeah, White Sox play White Chevy. I lost my Van Buren, so I don't know where he went.
0: All right, 10-4.
2: One-eight-six-one, Charlie.
0: That DL is coming back up to a Darwin Hernandez Garcia on a temporary driver's license. It's clear and valid, 5037 West End Avenue.
2: 10-4.

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1: 8:30.
0: 8:30, this music disturbance, it's anonymous, 1816 North Lincoln at the Lincoln Hotel. Caller said they were playing loud music.
1: Thank you,
2: 1814, I had that all day today. He's in 19 call it.
0: 1410 for.

0: 1834.
1: Are you still down under arrest?
2: Yes, but we're still down under arrest.

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1: Whenever you clear, there's going to be some Parkers in the 20 sector.
0: Back off.

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0: 338 on the mileage to Lander.
1: It's 2024.
0: 24. Thank you.

0: 182, you guys good?
1: 182, we're good.
0: 10-4, are you up for drops?
1: 10-4, talk with you.
0: I got a domestic, 221 East Illinois. Caller wanted his mother removed from a black Nissan.
1: 10-4.

0: 1833. I'm going to drop a battery in progress at Navy Pier. Security is holding 8 males and females involved in a battery.
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2: Adam. 4575
0: Adam.
2: Yes, squad, launching the 18th district. May I have the event number, please?
0: All right, stand by.
3: One one nine nine two, one one nine nine two.

1814. I'm going to drop this battery in progress at Navy Pier. Security is holding 8 males and females that were involved in a battery.

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1: 122.
0: 22, I got a voice complaint on the beat. 208 South LaSalle.
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0: 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Can I take a code, or would you like me to send a unit?
1: Drop it in my back.
0: 10-4.

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Nathan, citywide. I've got a theft in progress, 630 North LaSalle, 630 North LaSalle. Andre Cullen says they need to remove a adult male black stealing, wearing a cream hat, black shirt, blue jeans, nothing further. Station clear.

0: 1861 Charlie.
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0: Charlie, clear your stop.
1: Okay.
0: All right, I'm going to give you this theft in progress, 630 North LaSalle, 630 North LaSalle. Male black stealing, cream hat, black shirt, blue jeans, nothing further.
1: What time did I come off?
0: About 20:38.
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0: 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And 2-4, I got you in on paper.
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1: 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I got a tree on fire over at Dunbar Park. 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
1: Yeah, go ahead.
0: Charlie 640 2000 2255.
1: Is it for Edwin?
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0: 821. I'm going to drop a Parker, 1365 North Hudson. There's a gray Ford in the colors, handicap spot.
1: 10-4-5.

0: the units in 18, I got a battery in progress, Clark and Division, two males fighting, no clothing description.
1: 1861, Eddie 19, Paul, we just went by there. They're responding.
0: 10-4.

0: All right, 12, can I code it?
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0: San Fran.

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1: Can I get all the numbers for 048, please?
0: 0486, it's John King, 339-921. 339-921, event number 11617.
1: Thank you.

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0: 1812, I have an old disturbance, 1410 North State Parkway, for a male white, gray sweatshirt, light blue jeans, waving his arms and yelling. We tried doing a callback, but there was no answer.

0: Sergeant, one for a code.
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0: Accident PD only, 18th and Mo. They're gonna go into the station for paper.
1: Agent Paul.
0: 10-4.

0: Sergeant 1 for code.
1: Twenty.
0: At 20, we had a fire 2900 South Calumet. Fire return to Corazon.
1: Super the fire there.
2: Sergeant 19 for a code. 20 car accident, PD only, 121 East Oak. They're going to go into the station.

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0: Hey, can you put us on disturbance on Freedom Road?
1: You said a disturbance? State on Roosevelt?
0: No.
1: You guys good?

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0: 21, I'm going to drop a music disturbance on your way in. 40 East 9th Street, apartment 1505. Car said they're playing loud music.
1: Therefore.

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0: 22, again, that's on progress, 800 South Wells at the parking garage. There's a male black dress, white t-shirt, black pants, threatening to kill a female black at the entrance.
1: South Wells.

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1: PH1.
0: We're Verizon 55 at State Inbound. We have eyes on a Toyota Corolla. It's like a beige silver. Wanted for UW from a citywide unit. Don't have the plate, but just for info. They come into the district.
1: You said it's the beige Toyota Corolla?
0: Actually, exiting King Drive.
1: Exiting King Drive, off Lakeshore Drive, 10-4.
0: Yeah, no, it should be southbound King, southbound King. We go to Zone 7, huh?
1: Southbound King, 10-4.
0: It does a U-turn in front of McDonald's, northbound King Drive. So it's northbound from McCormick Place right now.
1: Northbound from McCormick Place.
0: Okay, looks like he's going to be getting back on to 55, possibly turn westbound under, to get on to I-55. So he's I-55 back westbound. We'll clear the air. We're going to be on citywide with it.
1: All right, 10-4.

0: 182, you copy?
1: 822.
0: 822, are you up for jobs or are you taking lunch?
1: Yeah, lunch.
0: You said lunch. Alright, I got a suspicious person, 1300 North Sedgwick in the parking lot. Caller said there's a male standing by the caller's black Kia Forte. And she doesn't know who it is. During the call, somebody started pounding on the caller's apartment window.
1: Stand for?
0: Pending an 18 in the backlog, I got a battery just occurred, Ontario and LaSalle. Damage to property just occurred, 441 North LaSalle. An assault just occurred, Orchard and Willow. A disturbance, 202 West Hill Street. Another disturbance, 2 West Elm. It's 2115, pending an 18.

0: One one four.
1: One funny, you calling me?
0: I was trying to raise 114, 114.
1: One fourteen.
0: 114, are you clear?

I got a disturbance. 1022 South Canal for three female blacks throwing chairs around the restaurant. They're about 12 to 13 years old, wearing white sweaters with striped

0: 万托。
1: 万托。
0: Yeah, for I need a 99 boy, and I also need an ambulance for one of the people here involved.
1: Sanford Canal in Washington is a good address.
0: 99, and can you also give me another car here? I need more job information cards. There's a shortage of it, apparently.
1: You said you need a driver information exchange card?
0: Yes, please. Two of them.
1: Send for anybody in one have a driver information exchange card?
2: One, 20. I want to take you a couple.

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1: 33 Henry.
0: You have a code.
1: 19 Paul.
0: 10-4. Gonna drop a battery just occurred, Van Buren, and stayed in front of the library. Caller said a male hit her and fled on a CTA bus. She's gonna be waiting in front.
1: 99.

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0: 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I was a citizen for a report from, I'll get to the address in a minute, but contact was Oak and Chestnut. Excuse me, Oak and Cambridge.
1: All right, 10-4, good to grin in from Oak and Cambridge. 21-22 if you need the time.

0: 4575 Boy, you're assisting a citizen to the station from Oakland, Cambridge?
1: Right, 7-1.
2: Stand by, sir. Is that 132?
1: Can we get 1-1?
2: 10-4.
0: It's going to be 1-2-8, 1-2-5-8-7, 1-2-5-8-7.

0: 114.
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0: 748, so we've 120. We dropped off the exchange cards to the DC.
1: Alright, 10-4, 128, getting a disregard.
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0: Yes, can you put us down on the hand waiver at 1 North LaSalle? Can we get an ambo over here? A lady tripped over the concrete and hit her head on.
1: All right, 10-4, we'll get them rolling.

0: 1861 Charlie, do you have a code for the Target job, 630 North LaSalle?
1: 19-4.
0: 10-4.

For the Unison 1, I got a battery just occurred, 17 East Monroe. 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She thinks they were trying to rob her. She doesn't know where they went. Nothing further.

0: Adam, is that Omvi disturbance going to be a code?
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0: Sound for

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0: 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That's police matter, so just no big deal.
1: 10-4.

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1: 6180.
0: 86180. It's going to be 150 West Maple Street, apartment 418. Caller's not on scene. Said his sister called him saying the boyfriend's beating her with a gun. He lives in apartment 1704 on the 17th floor. That's all I have.

0: Or is that an 18 for a code?
1: 820.
0: There was a burglary alarm, 1924 North Burling. They called back saying it was a false alarm.
1: Where'd you go?

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1: 112.
0: What time was EMS notified and what time did EMS arrive?
1: EMS was notified at 21:19 hours, and they arrived on scene at 21:24 hours.
0: Thank you, Squad.
2: Eight six one Charlie. Neutral sound Maple.
1: Send for.
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1: 6-1, 10-4.

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0: 10-4.

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1: 7564, Henry.
0: Yeah, you can do this at Ample 74 and show us quick.
1: All right, 10-4.

0: 10-10-1 on the citywide, getting a ticket of shots fired. Taylor and Jefferson, Jefferson and Taylor. Caller heard 3 rounds behind the Canes restaurant. It's coming in with details. Nothing further. Zone 4 clear.
1: Six for Eddie, show 4.
0: 6 for Eddie, 10-4.

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1: 6-4 Adam, 10-4.
0: 2 Adam.
1: 2 Adam, 10-4.

0: 102 Sam. How is that in your mind?
1: 102 Sam.
0: 102 Sam.
1: You have any pods, Taylor and Jefferson?
0: We have one, but we can't see behind the canes. There's still vehicles in the driveway at Kane, so it doesn't look like anyone's like trying to drive away or run away from any truck.
1: All right, the ticket says 60 to 70 males and females are gathered there with their cars.
0: Well, there's a lot of vehicles in the drive-thru, but we can't see behind the canes whether there's that many people or cars.
1: All right, 10 for it.

0: 464.
1: 16 for Eddie.
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1: 46 boy.
0: Hey squad, I have a few cars responding to Taylor and Jefferson. All right.
1: All right, sounds good.
2: Can you hold me down over at 424 West Division? I'm over in the Jewel lot, hand waver. Guy's requesting EMS. His legs are swollen.
3: And 461, boy.
4: What's this, buddy?
1: Gonna come again?
3: Eddie, you.
4: What's this, buddy?
3: 162, Eddie.
4: There's going to be a potential car meet for Polk and Jefferson.

0: 164 Eddie Gore.
1: 64 Eddie, go ahead.
0: We're in the King parking lot. Nobody seems to be on distress. Can you give it a slowdown for now?
1: 164 Eddie, slowing it down, giving a slowdown at the Canes. Taylor and Jefferson, Jefferson, Taylor, slow it down.
0: More north of the Canes, between and by Polk.
1: There's more noise by Polk?
0: No, all the cars are gathered here. They're not gathered on Canes and Canes. They're at Polk.
1: All right, the cars are actually gathered. Polk and Jefferson, Jefferson Polk.
0: All
2: right. About how many are there?
1: At 64 Eddie, about how many people are out there?
2: You got about 50 cars out there.
1: 50 cars, everything peaceful?
0: We're going to need a few more cars to clear this up.
3: Can we get more cars? That's this one for Eddie. Is it going to be between Taylor and Jefferson? There's about 50 cars. One for Adam. 46
4: Charlie 3.
3: 152.
4: Charlie 3. You can put Charlie 1, Charlie 3, and Charlie 7. Going over there.
3: 10-4. I have another unit coming.
2: 162, show me in that way. I think between TAC and the 46 boy guys, I think we should be able to handle it.
3: 162, 10-4.

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1: What's it for, Ed?
0: 46 Charlotte Bridge.
1: 46 Charlotte Bridge, go ahead.
0: 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Please log in.

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1: 132 units in one in citywide, solid progress at the Adler Planetarium, 900 East Solidarity Drive for a male Hispanic and female Hispanic yelling and cursing at each other. The male Hispanic's wearing a white tee and gray shorts. Nothing further, District 1 Zone 4 Radio Clear.
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0: Hey, 2-4, my next oldest is going to be a criminal sexual assault that just occurred. Michigan and Ohio. Caller states, male, white, or male, Hispanic, wearing a burgundy shirt, blue jeans, with a white or beige backpack, grabbed their rear end. He was last seen headed eastbound on Ohio.
1: Ten four, so we're almost done with this report. Thank you.
2: 4-6-7-7-8-8-4. BMW. George Frank 5-8.
0: And what unit is coming in? Got a unit with an emergency. Go again.
2: Just crossing door.
0: You need more cars? Where are you?
2: He's coming back westbound.
0: All right, we got a vehicle coming back westbound on Poe. What's going on, guys? Let me know what's going on.
1: BMW,
0: they just get the plate on your vehicle. All right, the BMW, all I got is George Frank 5-8.
2: Right, 164 Eddie,
0: where you at?
1: Canal and Harrison, we don't have eyes on the vehicle anymore.
0: Got you guys at Canal and Harrison, no eyes on the vehicle. One oh two, Sam, you got any eyes over there, Canal and Harrison?
2: 348. You can Canal?
0: I'm showing you guys at Canal and Harrison, 1-6-4-8.

0: Four,
1: oh, it's sorry, sorry, sorry, sorry.
0: Okay, somebody on scene at Canal and Harrison, give me an update, please.
2: Two detainees.
0: 10-4, we got two detainees, 2012, 2 hours.
1: 167.
0: Got stepped on. Go again.
1: 4627. There's going to be a male black with a orange shirt and a male female black passenger.
0: 10-4. Those are the two that's detained.
1: Negative squad. There's nothing wrong with this.
0: All right, you got a male white and a female black. Are they inside the vehicle or no?
1: Well, this is not the vehicle. It's a maroon and it's a male black and a female black.
0: All right, I got a lot of feedback on that, but I got male black and female black.

0: 1861.
1: Going to do this to ambulance 44.
0: We're holding you down. I'll have you on anything.
1: That hand waver at 424 West Division.
0: 10-4, thanks.
2: One six four, David.
3: That's Travis Butler at Golden Man in Jefferson.
2: Yeah, one more. You have an offer.
0: Get another car with 164 David. Got him at Jefferson and Congress Parkway.
2: Disregard David, disregard another vehicle.
0: 10-4, 164 David's giving a disregard.

0: 162.
1: 162.
0: Alright, things are starting to calm down now over here. The majority of those cars have now left the area. The individual units will come clear if they need to, because there's still some, like, side street stops happening, so.
1: 10-4, got you starting to clear up over on Taylor and Jefferson.

0: 114. 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
1: Disregard.
0: 132, go again.
1: You can disregard.
0: Available sergeant at 1.
2: 20.
0: Throwing in the backlog for the first district.
2: 99.
0: All right, pinning the backlog in 1. We got a battery just occurred, 17 East Monroe. Number 2 parking, 1101 South Canal. Pinning in 18. We have an assault just occurred, Orchard and Willow. Criminal damage to property in progress. 1500 North Claiborne, disturbance, 202 West Hill. Another disturbance, 2 West Elm, number 1 Parker, 16 West Division. Violation order protection, Cindy Bischoff, 40 West Grand. Criminal damage to property just occurred, 441 North LaSalle at the Tribal Looms. Battery just occurred, Ontario and LaSalle. And a criminal trespass in progress at Italy, 43 East Ohio. Zone 4 radio clear.
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0: 46 Charlie 1.
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0: 121 Third West.
1: 121 Third West.
0: Yes, well, we're going to be logging in as X-ray 145, X-ray 143. We'll give you assignments.
1: Tifla.
2: What you want?
1: Jones.

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1: 114.
0: Is there a callback or did an ambulance take anybody to the hospital?
1: I'll take a look here.

0: So we're still getting calls over on 1101 South Canal for a vehicle doing donuts. I'm not sure if you guys are still on that.
1: All right, so from this original job, we'll go ahead and 1912 that one. Just making it a new event on 1101 South Canal, and then, yeah, I guess I'll have to start in that way.
0: All right, 10-4.
1: Did that call just come in?
0: Yeah, this call just came in 2 minutes ago.
1: All right, and we just shagged a bunch of people out of there, so drive past.
0: 10-4, yeah, it came from security, that's what I'm saying. Got another unit riding with 162-1101 on Canal.
2: Where's the Charlie 1?
0: 10-4.

0: 10 in the backlog in District Number 1. Battery just occurred, 17 East Monroe.
1: Number 2, Parker, is also associated with 162's job, 1101 Sutton now. Number 2, Parker, turned back in Michigan. Pin in the backlog in 18, assault just occurred, 1618 North Burling. Criminal damage to property in progress, 1500 North Clybourne. Disturbance 202 West Hill, disturbance 2 West Elm, number 1 Parker, 16 West Division. Violation order protection, Cindy Bischoff, 40 West Grand. Criminal damage to property just occurred, 441 North LaSalle. Battery just occurred, Ontario, LaSalle. Disturbance here in Dearborn and criminal trespass in progress, 43 East Ohio, Italy. Zone 4 radio clear.

0: 114.
1: 114.
0: Can you tell me which ambulance brought this person to the Northwestern?
1: Yeah, that was ambulance 11 that took one to Northwestern.
0: 99, thank you.

right, new to the board and one suspicious person stayed in Madison near the Target. Group of 7 to 8 young male blacks wearing all black clothing and backpacks, looking inside of vehicles as if they were. When they pulled off, they were shooting pellets from a water gun.

0: 7531.
1: 7531.
0: Yeah, burglary mission, Oak to Walton, State of Michigan.
1: 7531, 10-4.
2: 7531 for that mission is going to be 13467, 13467.
0: One six four Adam.
1: It's on your box.
0: 6-2 Adam.
1: We got you on the two, boss.

0: 46 Charlie 7.
1: 46 Charlie 7.
0: Hey, Squad, I'm not sure if you, wherever, if you were able to copy us. We had it at TDD at Taylor and Jefferson. Could we get an RD for a 2896?
1: Charlie 7, take John King 339-986. John King 339-986 for event number 13502. Last unit coming in 32.
2: Good morning. Where will be the 12 car tonight?
3: 162.
1: 162.
3: Yeah, you still need to code for over here on canal.
1: I can take one, sir.
3: Yeah, that's anybody else now. I'm going to say 19-4.
1: 10-4, thanks. Thanks for the backup, guys.

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1: 114, take John King, 339-988. 339-988, event number 13253.
0: Thank you.

Unit 18, simulcast unavailable right now. Getting a battery in progress. 530 North LaSalle. Caller says female white with tattoos is attacking guests in the hotel lobby. Nothing further.

pending in one in the backlog. Battery just occurred. 17 is Monroe. Music disturbance. 340 is Randolph. Number 2 Parker, Cermak in Michigan. Pending at 18, we got a number 1 Parker, 2226 on Fremont. Assault just occurred, 1618 North Berlin. Criminal damage to property in progress. 1500 North Clybourne. Disturbance 202 West Hill. Disturbance 2 West Elm. Number 1 Parker, 16 West Division. Violation order protection, Cindy Bishop, 40 West Grand. Battery in progress, 530 North LaSalle. Criminal damage to property just occurred, 441 North LaSalle. Battery just occurred, Ontario on LaSalle. Disturbance at area in Dearborn. Criminal sexual assault just occurred, Michigan and Ohio. Criminal trespass in progress, 43 Ohio. At Italy, and a music disturbance, 41.

0: Units are 18 to battery in progress, 400 North Michigan. Caller says there are two male blacks and two male Hispanics that are physically fired, no visible weapons. And units in one in citywide, battery in progress, 100 East Balboa for 15 versus one fight. Zone 4 radio clear.
1: Eight thirty-three.
0: Good morning. On your way to the beat, if you can help me with this disturbance. Not sure why they upgraded it, but 2 West Elm for a male white wearing a black hoodie on a Divvy bike harassing people, and then he came back. He keeps leaving and coming back.
1: 10-4. Good morning.
0: 1831.
1: 46-42.
0: 46-42, go ahead.
1: Traffic stop, Sir Michael Clark. All
0: right, 10-4. 1831. 1831, good morning. When you guys are up and rolling, a criminal sexual assault just occurred. It's got some time on it. Caller states that a male Hispanic wearing a burgundy shirt, blue jeans, and a white or beige backpack grabbed her rear end and headed eastbound on Ohio. Nothing further.
1: 31 Squad, we're going to be relieving the unit that's at St. Mary's.
0: 31-10-4.

0: 123,
1: good morning. When you guys are rolling, got a battery in progress. Couple calls over here, 720 South Michigan and 100 Balboa, Michigan, for a male being surrounded by 10 to 15 people ready to attack him.
0: 99.
1: And a couple extra units that can rival 123 on this, 720 South Michigan.
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0: 111, good morning. Got a battery just occurred. Got some time on it. 17 East Monroe. Caller says about 7 female blacks all under the age of 18 maced her, and she thinks they were trying to rob them. They're not on scene right now.
1: Good morning.

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1: Four six boy,
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1: Yeah, no problem. 1763 on the button if you need it.
0: 10-4, thanks.

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1: Adrian 32. Rusty has been discharged. 338 on the mileage, going back to 18.
0: 10-4, it's 22:55 hours.
2: Hey, 31,
0: if you can assist fire on 221 West Erie, young lady locked her keys in the car, it's a blue Mazda, her newborn baby's inside.
2: 10-4.

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0: Spark. 113, good morning. Can I roll into a domestic battery, please? Michigan and Randolph. Caller says a male beat up his girlfriend. She was knocked out on the ground, but she got up, and the male got out of a black vehicle, and I guess he fled the scene. Fires are out.
1: 99.
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0: That's going to be myself, 51 on LaSalle and 52 on Clark. Can I have those two units put their closures into effect now, please?
1: 10-4, 1851.

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0: 1852, you good over there on Clark?
1: They're putting up their closure.
0: 10-4, thanks.
2: 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River Drive and McClurg has cars parked up to be cleared up.
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0: I'm going
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0: Get a ticket for the skate park at Rogoville, Michigan. I have about 20 people. They need to be cleared.
1: Check 4. Available sergeant in 18.
2: 18,
1: sir. 18, you or any other sergeant, can one of you all accompany 1813 on that McClurgan River Drive for those vehicles? 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
1: Good morning. If you can help me out on your way to the beat. Got a battery in progress, Jefferson and Van Buren. It's like a male is abusing his partner in a gray Toyota.
0: 10-4.
1: Pending in one, we got a domestic battery, Michigan and Jackson. Music disturbance, 340 East Randolph, disturbance at Roosevelt in Michigan for the skate park. In the EMS, 14th place in Jefferson, disturbance, 520 West Taylor, Portillo's. And a number 2 park in Cermak in Michigan, pending in 18, suspicious auto with occupants, 2262 North Lincoln, disturbance, 2227 North Bissell. Number 1 park at 2226 on Fremont, assault just occurred, 1618 North Merlin, criminal damage property in progress, 1500 North Clybourne, disturbance 202 West Hill, domestic battery 150 West Maple, number 1 park at 16 West Division, violation order protection, Cindy Bischoff, 40 West Grand, battery in progress, 530 North LaSalle, criminal damage property just occurred, 441 North LaSalle, battery just occurred on Ontario on LaSalle, disturbance Erie and Dearborn, battery in progress, 400 North Michigan, criminal trespass in progress at Italy, 43 East Ohio, and a music disturbance, 415 East North Water, Zone 4 radio clear.
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0: 99, I'm over here. No one's waving me down. I'll tour for a second and I'll give it a coding.
1: 10-4, 1832, go ahead.
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0: Over here at Michigan and Valvo, security for the Hilton weighed me down. I guess the victim from the battery was loaded up into ambulance 41, but can you roll another ambulance over here for a person down? Looks like it's going to be a detox. He's breathing, but he won't wake up.
1: Is this related to the battery, or is this a different?
0: Yeah, this is going to be something different, actually. I think my battery victim was taken, looks like probably to Northwestern because they went north in ambulance 41, but they waved me down for something different. This is just a person down. Looks like it's going to be a detox.

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0: 1:30, I think they're gone for the night. What can I help you with?
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1: 10-4-18-33. 33 next up, violation of order protection, Cindy Bischoff, 40 West Grand. Our victim is going to be a Juliana Hackler. No contact has been made with her. And our offender is a Zachary Hetherington. He's a male white with hazel eyes, about 5'9 in height, 150 pounds, with a birthday of 12 January, 99.
0: 1:30. You can make 1:32 at Third Watch's call on 19 Paul.
1: 1:30, 10-4, thanks.

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0: 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I'll get you a backup. 150 West Maple. Multiple calls for a young lady who says her boyfriend put his hands on her. He's wearing a black hoodie, gray shorts, white Nikes, carrying a black duffel bag. Nothing further.

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1: 10-4.

0: and 113, well, I got you, domestic battery, Michigan and Jackson near the park. Caller says she's with a boyfriend. He struck her over the head, and there's a fire truck en route. Ambulance 28. No offender on scene. Well, 113, be advised, fire return to quarters as well.
1: 99, I'll check that out.
2: 1813. 1813. Can I get a call back? I'm at the intersection now with my lights on.
0: 10-4, what's right?
3: One thirty-one.
0: Domestic battery 1612 on Michigan, South Michigan. Caller says a male white with a black shirt and tan shorts, and a female white wearing a blue shirt are fighting in the alley. The male was last seen walking towards Wabash from the location. Nothing further.
1: One thirty-three.
0: 133 units in one in citywide assault in progress at the higher Regency McCormick Place.

0: 130.
1: 30 for the CMS at 14th place in Jefferson. Fire took one to the hospital. I'll dope it to him.
0: No.

0: 1813.
1: What are you wondering?
0: 1813, this is an assault that just occurred on Orchard and Willow. Since then, the caller has relocated home to 1618 North Berlin. So it's a report now. A male white last year wearing a green shirt and gray sweatpants was verbally aggressive towards her, and she wants to sign complaints.
1: Diane.

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1: 123, take John King, 340018. John King, 340018 for event number 14040.

0: 1831.
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0: 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I got a death report at Madison and State. Then I got a number 2 Parker 345 East Wagga.
1: Can you show me on Columbus help and clear out these cars over here?
0: 113, 10-4.

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1: 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Go ahead.
0: Can you show me going up to Northwestern to check on whoever it is that Ambulance 41 brought there? The security guards at Hilton said that it's a victim of the kids that battered a separate victim.
1: All right, 10-4.

0: 18:33. One more for you. Battery in progress, 5:30 North of South for a female white with tattoos attacking guests in the hotel. Got a couple more calls on it as well. She's wearing a black tank top and black shorts.
1: Can you hold us down on the hand wave with other
0: Temple, we got that on the board.

0: 133, this is for your assault over there by the McCormick place.
1: Yes, sir, 4-9.
0: Take John King, 340-023, 340-023 for event number 14127.

Unison 18 in City Wide, battery in progress, 2240 North Lincoln. Caller says 40 to 50 males are fighting at the location. District 18 is on 4 Radio, clear.

0: pending and one in the backlog. Music disturbance, 20 North State. Music disturbance, 340 East Randolph. Disturbance at Roosevelt in Michigan at the skate park. Auto accident, Adams and Wacker. Holding an offender at 630 West Harrison. Disturbance, 520 West Taylor Portillo's. Number 2 Parker, Cermak in Michigan. Domestic disturbance, 100 to 115 East on 21st Street. And in 18 in the backlog, suspicious auto with occupants, 2262 North Lincoln. Disturbance, 2227 North Bissell. Large disturbance, 2263 North Lincoln. Auto accident, 2309 North Lincoln. Number 1 Parker, 2226 on Fremont. Criminal damage to property in progress, 1500 North Claiborne. Disturbance, 202 West Hill. Domestic battery, 150 West Maple. Got a drone at 1515 North Lakeshore. Disturbance, 1200 North Lakeshore on the northbound side. Number 1 Parker, 16 West Division. Battery in progress, 530 North LaSalle. Criminal damage to property just occurred, 441 North LaSalle. Battery just occurred, 137, sorry, Ontario on LaSalle. Disturbance to Erie and Dearborn, battery in progress, 400 North Michigan. Criminal trespass in progress, 43 East Ohio, Italy. Got an assist citizen, 66 East Ohio, Shake Shack. And a music disturbance, 415 East North Water.
1: 1813. 1813. Can I get a call back? I'm on 5.
0: 10-4.

0: 1813, the caller is stepping out.
1: Hi, thank you.

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It's now coming in as a person with a gun. Caller states a group of people are fighting, and a male black wearing a white shirt has a gun. Nothing further.

0: 1833, you ready for the next one?
1: 33.
0: Next oldest is going to be a battery in progress, 530 North LaSalle, for the female white that's trying to attack guests at the hotel lobby.
1: Okay.

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0: Disregard.
1: 10-4, 18-31.
0: 3-1.
1: 3-1, battery in progress, 400 North Michigan for two male blacks and two male Hispanics, physically fighting.
0: 10-4.

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0: 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I got a couple of music disturbances and a disturbance at the skate park, Roosevelt, Michigan.
1: Sound
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0: Hey, how are they looking at the skate park on Roosevelt, Michigan?
1: Still the same, about 15 to 20 people.

0: 1812,
1: good morning. You guys ready?
0: I know.
1: 1812, units 18 and citywide, multiple calls for shots fired. 2238 North Lincoln. It's all associated with the dime over there. There's a bunch of people that spilled out onto the street that started fighting, and now they're shooting. District 18 is on for radio clear.
2: 1813, you can show me going.
1: 10-4, 81 Charlie. 10-4, we got a person shot. We got that on the board as well. We got an ammo rolling. 1881 Charlie, go again.
3: 1881 Charlie, I need an ambulance. They got first and shot.
1: 1881 Charlie, we got ambulance 43 en route.
3: Alright, where's that person shot at?
1: 1881 Charlie, is he in front of the Bank of America? 2242 on Lincoln, guys. 2242 on Lincoln for that person.
3: 81 Charlie, we need more people over here. We're calling the
1: show. 10-4, let's get some more units over the 2200 block of North Lincoln. More units, 2200 block of North Lincoln.

0: 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We're over here.
1: 10-4.
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1: Got any offender info, anything caught on pods over there, 180210?

0: really want to try it. I think I'm starting to have critical illness process.
1: 10-4, our victim is shot in the head. He's critical and unresponsive.
0: Eighty-one Charlie,
1: is that a weapon recovered?
0: 10-4. All right, 10-4,
1: we're going to need that block cleared up, guys. The 2200 block of North Lincoln cleared up for the AMBO to get through.
0: Anyone call? We're going to need some tape over here.
1: 10-4, 18-12
2: en route.
3: 18-31, 18-19,
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3: en route. 18-31, rolling.

0: 1881 Charlie, left and recovered.
1: 10-4, we got you down for 1 at 2346. Is this another weapon recovered?
0: There's only one weapon recovered in the truck.
1: 10-4.
0: Only description they have of the two offenders are the two male blacks. They're running southbound on Lincoln. That's the only description we have.
1: 10-4, the only description we have on those offenders, two male blacks, they're running southbound on Lincoln.
2: 1832, show us tours. 1034, I have a flashback. 34, go ahead. 10-4, male black last seen ran a southbound on Lincoln wearing all black armed with a handgun.
0: southeastbound.
1: All right, offender ran southeastbound on Lincoln from the location.
0: Very thin, real thin.
1: 10-4, the offender's really thin, real thin.

0: 1822, 你可以说上听。
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2: 1811, I left my post for now, I'm on scene as well.
1: 10-4, 1811.

0: 1881 Charlie.
1: 1881 Charlie.
2: Can we get a squad car to follow ambulance 43 to the Masonic?
0: 10-4, let's get one of these units that's on Lincoln and follow Amber 43 to Illinois Masonic. Who's going with Amber?
3: 1813, I can go.
0: 10-4-13. Let me know when you guys are taking off.
3: Of course.
0: 132. Good morning. Domestic disturbance of 100 block of East 21st Street. Call is having to speak with his girlfriend.
3: Good morning,
0: 10-4.
4: One twenty-four.
0: Good morning. You guys up and rolling? Holding an offender, 630 West Harrison. It's going to be a male repeat offender. They need removed from the premises.
4: Good morning,
1: 1881
0: Charlie. 1881 Charlie.
1: Can you put the front plate on the call? It's going to be X-Ray Tom Zebra 5663, the North Carolina plate.
0: 10-4.
1: Charlie, I need to have two more plates for this ticket, please.
0: Go ahead when you're ready.
1: It's going to be Indiana plate. Union 155128, that's going to be a temporary plate. I also need Illinois plate, David X-Ray, 45667.
0: All right, 10-4.

0: 81 Charlie, Green Pole.
1: 81 Charlie, go ahead.
0: Well, the witness showed me a picture. It looks like a white Lexus that's possibly involved. That's going to be part, when I can read, it's going to be Charlie Henry 92, maybe 144 or 444. I can't say that's who the vendors are in, but point of witness, they saw two male blacks, former dreads, leaving the scene in that vehicle at high rate of speed.
1: Alright, the witness showed a picture of a white Lexus, so the possible plate of Charlie Henry 92144 or 92444, and described the offender as a male black with dreadlocks.
0: Can 1802 say I'm trying to run that plate, see if you can find it anywhere?
1: 1802 Sam.
2: 1802 Sam, good copy.

0: They put my units on LinkedIn. They got for info 636 West Webster. Caller says four people in a white four-door sedan are fighting. Not sure if it's related to the shots fired, but it's still close by.
1: One detained, 2355 hours.
0: We got a unit that can break away over there on Lincoln to 636 West Webster. Check on that four-door sedan, see if it's related to the shots fired.
1: 3-2-1 over there.
2: 91.

0: 6408 Adam.
1: 6408 Adam.
0: Is there a direction of flight for this white Lexus?
1: 1881 Charlie, did we get a direction of flight?
2: 18 Charlie, Lexus, direction.
1: Okay. 81 Charlie, try that one more time.
2: Last we heard was they were running on Fort Southbound on Lincoln. No conversation, they got in the car.
1: 10-4-6-4-8 Adam, they got their fenders running southeastbound on Lincoln. No direction to fly for the Lexus.
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1: Last unit coming in. 1813. Ready? 1813, go ahead.
3: 32, this isn't related, but we need an ambulance over here on Webster.
1: 32-10-4, 1814.
0: Yeah, 164 Eddie, you coming in? 162 Eddie, can you show us what was one in custody, and then can we also get a car over here for transport?
1: 10-4-1 in custody, 2357 hours.
4: 18-10.
1: 1810.
4: Right, if you haven't had a PTA reroute the buses, no buses going north or south on through the French.
1: 10-4, will inform CTA.
5: One twenty-one.
1: Can you help out 162 Eddie at 31st Street Beach for the arrest?
5: 1861 Adam for info.
1: 1861 Adam, go ahead.
5: Possible description of one of the offenders is going to be a male, black, wearing white shorts, a black t-shirt with a logo on the front, blue hat, and dreads that are in a ponytail. Last seen carrying a weapon.
1: 10-4, so possible description for our offender on Lincoln. Male, black, white shorts, black t-shirt with a logo, blue hat, and dreads on a ponytail. 121, you copy for that assist.
5: 10-4.
1: 162 Eddie, you got 121 en route to you.
4: 1810, who's the paper on this?
1: 1810, it's going to be 1812.
0: 162
1: Eddie.
0: 462
1: Eddie. 46 Charlie 3 is going to do our transport. Alright, 10-4. 121, take a wave off. 21, while I got you, that will be. Stand by for me. 1830, go ahead.
6: Go ahead, put me down at our first shop, please.
1: 10-4, ma'am.

0: 121.
1: 21.
0: Well, 121 is going to be a check while being 600 South Dearborn, apartment 304. The doorman is calling. It's a female tenant. Ask him to call the police because she's afraid. I don't know what's going on.
1: Sure.
0: 122. 122. 122,
1: 122. Yeah, but
0: just 122, good morning. Are you the wagon for tonight?
1: Yeah, just 4 squad.
0: You have any transports?
1: 10-4, but that's not until later. You got it? Something?
0: All right, if you can just tell me what the disturbance, 520 West Taylor, the Fortillos for 3 intoxicated females and a black Escalade being very aggressive.
1: 10-4 squad. Relocating up there.
0: 46 Charlie.
2: 46 Charlie,
0: unit coming in.
2: 46 Charlie 3, Charlie, taking one adult male to 143 in the miles.
0: 10-4, I count the time is 2 after midnight. 1881 Charlie. 1881, Charlie.
3: Oh, do the same. Can I have the air real quick?
0: Oh, Sam, go ahead.
3: Oh, Sam, the plate on that vehicle is going to be a Charlie Henry 92444. I currently have it going southbound on the Halsted from North Avenue.
0: So for that possible offending vehicle with Charlie Henry 92444 came into a white Lexus going south on a Halsted and North Avenue per 02 Sam.
3: Oh, 02 Sam, that vehicle is coming up on division right now.
0: Now the vehicle is coming up on division.
3: Oh, 02 Sam, now westbound toward Kennedy.
0: I was on towards the Kennedy before.
4: Eighteen thirty.
0: Do we know the victim's condition?
4: Stand by. It's fairly cool for now.
0: All right, 10-4. Do we know if 1814 or 1824 are in tonight?
4: 24 is in suspension. Car, stand by on 14.
0: 10-4.
5: And a white Lexus. The white Lexus is coming back. Registered to a Jamari Williams, a 7935 South Green.
6: $18.90. Can you let the CPA know they're going to have to reroute these Lincoln Avenue buses from Lester till for past Calvin?
0: 10-4, they've been notified.
6: Thank you.
7: 124.
0: 124.
7: Sorry, can you level up to X3 114 from Lincoln Logan?
0: Go ahead and try now.
1: 46 Charlie 3 landed, 145 in the miles.
0: 46 Charlie 3, 24, on time is 5 minutes after midnight. 1812.

1812. Eighteen twelve one eight one two.

0: 1812-1812.
1: What do you need from
0: 12? Just for notifications, do you want to pull a 041 Adam and then was this an adult, male, female?
1: Yeah, go ahead and pull a 041 Adam, Foxy.
0: 10-4, and the victim, was he an adult male?
1: It's an M1, Foxy.
0: 10-4, and just for the air, the RD is going to be John King 340053. John King, 340053, of a number 14209.
2: 124. 124. Spotter, still, we're not able to log in. It says it's going to use Larry, extra 114.
0: 114. All right, try one more time.

0: 124,
1: good morning. It's going to be a battery just occurred, 1458 South Canal. He was just beat up by an unknown offender who's no longer on thing.
0: That's okay.

0: 113.
1: 113.
0: Hand waiver at State and Monroe for a robbery just occurred. Show me going with the victim. He says he knows where the offenders are at, but he's not telling me. He's on a bicycle.
1: On stay in Monroe, 10-4. 112.
2: One twelve.
1: Good morning. Can you assist 113? They're going to be on State and Monroe.

0: 1811.
1: 1811.
0: There's about 12 shell casings in front of 2238 North Lincoln that I've counted so far.
1: 12 shell casings at 2238 North Lincoln so far. 10-4.
2: One one three.
3: Disregard anyone else. This victim here was offered a report numerous times, was offered an ambulance. He refused everything, saying he only wants his stuff back. He only wants his phone back. He got upset and wrote off. So, 19 pole.
1: 113 is on point. And 112, you can disregard.
4: 1881, Charlie.
1: 1881, Charlie.
4: Can you let our supervisor know what time stamp if we have the 20 incident?
1: 1881, Charlie, didn't I copy?
4: Can you let our supervisor know we have a pointing incident?
1: 10-4 available, Sergeant, for 1881, Charlie.
5: We have a post-shooting mission from Fullerton to Heritage. And from the lake to Halsted, and that will be 1833 for the post-shoot mission.
1: 1830, 10-4.
5: Thank you.
6: I'll be 61 Adam. You can add us to that post-shoot mission.
1: 1861 Adam, 10-4.

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1: 1832.
0: We have a battery victim that's going to the Masonic with ambulance 62.
1: Battery victim going to Masonic with ambulance 62 at some point.

0: 112.
1: One one two.
0: Mental Health Department, 66 East Wacker, apartment 2504. Brandon is calling. He's requesting a police departmental breakdown. He is a CCL, has a gun in the room. He is wearing a black shirt and khaki shorts. He did refuse EMS.
1: Ten four. He refused EMS.
0: 10-4. One thirty-two and holding offender, 6:30 was Harrison. They need a male with a repeat offender, removed from the premises, male black, 5'7", black cap, blue sweater, gray pants, and black shoes.
2: 10-4.

0: 113.
1: The first and down, Randolph and Lakefront, dog H. Mr. Samuel passed out. He did have ambulance 11 and round.
2: 99. 124.
1: 124.
2: Well, can you get a call back?
1: It's not a good number.
2: So we tried to talk to HPD over here as well. There's no any call made he's aware of. You can make five employees of this call. And there was one person down by the same location, ambulance 42, clean, and they're taken to hospital for detox.
1: One thirty.
3: I believe have a premise check 744 South Dearborn.
1: 744 South Dearborn, 10-4.

Building an 18 in the backlog, special fighter with occupants 2252 North Lincoln, the disturbance 2227 North Zone, auto accident 2309 North Lincoln, number 1 Parker 2226 North Fremont, special fighter with occupants 1834 North Hawthorne, commercial damage property in progress 1500 North Fireborn, commercial alarm 919 North Larrabee, disturbance 202 West Hill, domestic battery 150 West Maple, a drone 1515 North Lakeshore Drive with disturbance 1200 North Lakeshore Drive, number 1 Parker 16 West Division, commercial property just occurred 441 North LaSalle, battery just occurred Ontario and LaSalle, disturbance, Erie and Dearborn, EMS, 126 East Erie, a commercial passing in progress, 43 East Ohio, assist citizen, 66 East Ohio, music disturbance, 450.

0: that out to them?
1: Yeah, go on.
0: One point. Hannah coming in.
2: 1832.
0: 1832.
2: Are you saying you could throw some jobs in our box?
0: The next one up is going to be a domestic battery, 150 West Maple. It'll come as a battery in progress. It's going to be for a boyfriend, put her hands on her. It's going to be wearing a black hoodie, gray shorts, and white Air Forces.

0: Cadillac, 2262 North Lincoln. Again, for a suspicious auto with occupants with two male blacks inside.
1: Well, you got the plate.
0: The plate is George Boy 69583.

0: 122-24.
1: If you can have a disturbance, 520 South Michigan at the hotel for a male Hispanic with a black hair, sunglasses, and a white shirt refusing to leave.
0: We just inspecting the previous job. We don't see the vehicle, so we can't call that. We'll head over to 520.
1: 10-4.
2: 1832, can we get a call back?
1: 1832, 10-4.

0: 1832.
1: No answer on the callback.
0: I'm going to make it a 5 hand area. I think you can back up for whatever they call it.
2: 1861.
1: 1861.
2: Doris was one in custody over at 2225 on Lincoln. The shooter just came back. Weapon recovered.
1: 1041 in custody.

0: 1 Weapon Recover at 2225 North Lincoln. Constant time is 27 minutes after midnight.
1: Eleven.
0: I think they go again.
1: 1811, can you show me relocating to Masonic to meet up with 1813?
0: 1811, 10-4. 1832.
2: 32.
0: For the domestic, I'm able to decode it.
2: 1 Henry.
0: For our next one up is going to be a criminal damage to property in progress, 1500 North Clybourne, for 5 teenagers throwing rocks at the cars.
2: Ten four. 1881 Charlie.
3: Yeah, the alleged offender arrived at 2231 North Lincoln Avenue.
0: 2223 North Lincoln Avenue, 10-4.

0: 124
1: is coming out of accident, Adams and Wacker, Wacker and Adams. It came anonymous for a third party. There was no injuries, so the driver doesn't speak English. It's a Lyft driver, not Tesla. 1810.
2: Sorry, go for it.
1: 1810, you were coming in?
0: 1810, can you have 1822 come down to the other end of the crime scene and bring your shackle?
1: 10-4, 1822.
3: 822.
1: 1822, if you can bring the shackles and assist 1810.
4: 1834.
1: 1822, did you copy?
0: 10-4.
4: 1834. Squad, can you show us taking one to Belmont and Western, one in custody from the shooting? I'm going to go straight to the area.
1: 10-4, come to time is 30 minutes after midnight.

0: 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We don't have the shackles anymore.
1: 1810. 1822 does not have the shackles anymore.
2: And you can change that UCR to 0110.
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3: Squad, we're closer to the station if 1822 wants to stay there, and then we could grab it.
1: Alright, 24,
0: 1822.
1: You can disregard, 1832 is going to get the shackles.
0: 24.

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1: Can I come again?
0: 5304.
1: 304.
0: Yes, Glenn, can you have the paper car from this person shot in 18, call the area?
1: 10-4. 18-12.
2: 18-10, I'll let her know.
1: 10-4.

0: Puedes pasar de nuevo.
1: One thirty.
0: This came as a disturbance on the red line at 2:30 South State. It stated that the K-9 unit is not allowing him to charge his phone. Do you want us to send someone or code it?
1: Code it.
0: And voice.

0: 1832, we're heading back. Where's the location?
1: 1810. Where is their location for the shackles?
2: You can disregard the shackles.
1: 1832, you can disregard the shackles. I'm going to have you clear.
0: 10-4.
1: In 1832, the next one up is going to be a criminal trespassing in progress. It also came in as assault to occur. It's regarding a male black with a black hat, black jacket, camo pants, and white shoes refusing to leave. No weapons seen.
2: One twenty-four.
1: Unit 1 is by assault in progress. 314 is out there, going on the blue line. Two more black flooring in the station have threatened the K-9 guard security and the mezzanine on Van Buren side. Nothing further, so we're clear.
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1: We can notify them.

0: 1891
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0: 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One two two.
1: 122.
0: Yeah, 19 French wise. And unless you need it, we have the solidarity to make sure everything is all good.
1: And for how are you going to solidarity?

0: One, double deuce, 122.
1: 122.
0: 5 5 30, seems to be taking care of. 19 following that, hand over to 31st Street Beach.
1: 10-4.

0: 124,
1: we can check that's all in progress on the blue line, 314 South Dearborn. There is no mass transit units available. 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
0: 10-4,

0: PCA 1 Charlie.
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0: Sorry to bother you again. Can you confirm again what time the shots came out?

0: Okay, 1 Charlie.
1: The first call of the shots fired came at 23:42, but the original ticket came in at 23:25.
0: Thank you.
1: You're welcome.
0: $5,700, Adam.
1: $5,700, Adam.
0: Squad, just to clarify that, Lexus, white Lexus, Charlie Henry 92444, is that still connected to the shooting?
1: Confirm with me for the possible offender vehicle.
0: Thank you.

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1: 1832. Can I see heavy energy? Show me a quick premise check on the quarter.
0: 1832, 10-4.

0: One third thing.
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0: disregard. 112. 112. 112. 112. 112. Are you guys able to make contact?
2: 10-4. We made contact with the individual. He's admitted that he's been drinking a fair amount. So we're trying to discern if this is more of a intoxicated situation or a mental health. Stand by.
0: 112, 10-4.

0: 1833,
1: were you able to check for that white Cadillac?
0: Negative.
1: All right, so for it. And for the battery on LaSalle, were you able to make it?
0: Also negative.
1: All right, so far.
2: Eighteen ten. 18 ten. Can we get an event number for a license? 18 ten 2263 North Lincoln Ave. 18 ten 2263 North Lincoln Avenue. 46 Charlie 1. 46 Charlie 1.
3: 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William 4521-7398-324.
1: 10-4. One fourteen, a threatening suicide Millennium Park, 155 North Michigan. They received a call from a son, Daniel Taylor, male black, 20 years of age, with dreads, 5'8", wearing a black Nike tag, black joggers with American flag, and a threatening to suicide. He is currently checking on the edge of the park near CVS. 10-4.
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1: 1834, 10-4, constant time is 49 minutes to midnight.
4: Charlie 1. You got two, one isn't, one is.
3: 10-4, so he's going to be good to go.
4: Yep, one is in state only and one is full extradition.

0: 362.
1: Well, you know what? You know what? 461, Charlie One, that's not him. Disregard.
0: Charlie One. What?
1: It's, that's not him. They have it connected, but that's not him. So disregard. No, it's not good. It's no good.

0: 46 Charlie 1, just to verify, this warrant is not him.
1: Everything matches but the name, so I don't believe it's him.

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1: Charlie 5. 46 Charlie 5.
0: You show me with 46 Charlie 1.

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1: 112.
0: Yeah, can you roll emails our way?
1: 112 to voice.

0: Thank you, 8813.
1: 8813,
0: Charlie. Yeah, this is for the paper card to put on the ticket. Video footage over here at the dime shows that initial shooting started at 2339 hours. And they have some footage of a separate individual fire into the air for the ticket. I don't know if detectives know.
1: All right, I put in a ticket at 2339 hours. The initial shooting started and a separate individual was firing in the air.
0: Yeah, it might be the same person. It's a little grainy, so just for now it's all connected.

0: 18-11, the doctors are going to be relocating the victim to room 16 in the ER because they need to clear up the trauma bay. And me and 13 are waiting for the homicide detectives to get here.
1: So for room 16 in the ER.
2: Room 30.
1: 130.
2: Yeah, that parking violation that you got waiting, you can actually call that.
1: I'm sorry, Matt. All right.

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1: On the 20th day.
2: 1:30.
1: Back up point to point of square.
0: Can I go up from the check at Dunbar Park, please?
1: All right.
3: One to one. Yeah, can I run the name by you guys?
2: Go ahead.
3: Last name Phillips. Phillips, and first name's going to be Aubrey, Aubrey. Birthday is going to be 02 February 89.
2: No middle, and male or female?
3: No middle, it's going to be a female.

0: All right, I don't see a driver's license or anything for her. She has a no stalking order that expired in January. Other than that, I don't have anything on her.
1: Definitely appreciate it, Scott.

0: 121.
1: 121.
0: Yeah, can we get an anvil rolling on my job, please?
1: Ms. Aldiva.
0: Sorry, so I can you repeat that?
1: For Ms. Health eval or battery, what?
0: Eval.
1: 600 South Dearborn. Are they coming up to 304 or in front?
0: You can have them come up.

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1: 1-1.
0: Can we get a supervisor over here? If there's anybody available.
1: Sergeant at 1.
2: 130.
1: 21 needs you at 600 South Dearborn, Unit 304.
2: All right, 10-4, I'm on the way.

0: It's an 81 Charlie.
1: 881 Charlie.
0: 10-4. We got another crime scene. Spent casing at 2264 North Lincoln.
1: 2264 Lincoln, alright.

0: 王聪。
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0: Yeah, 王聪, we're just going to transport this individual to a Western hospital. Last train of mine was 071.
1: One 11 o'clock.

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0: 133 for the assist.
1: 133.
0: 22 East Roosevelt, Orange Line, male black, 40 to 45, black shirt, beige, shorts, wooden, in the mez area. The clerk is afraid to come out of the booth.
1: 99.
0: 113 disregard. 33 to 10-4.
1: 99-12.
0: All right, both of you disregard. 124.
1: 124.
0: All right, take that assault in progress. 22 East Roosevelt.
1: That's fine.

0: Who does 19 Boyd it? Did the unit just 19 Boyd the assault at 22 East Roosevelt? Okay, disregard. Disregard 124.
1: Okay.
0: 832.
1: 32.
0: 2.5 hour old battery in progress, 530 North to South.
1: 10-4.

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0: Can you show us getting gas and iron, please?
1: All right.

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1: Hey, Smith, can you give me a call, please?
2: Copy.

0: 113. In someone's city, a robbery just occurred at the Riverwalk, 31 East Lower Wacker. A bunch of people jumped the caller, took his things. Caller's waiting in a blue Jeep Compass at the further zone. 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
1: All right, you guys.

0: 1833. 33.
1: You got a code for Lincoln, or are you still working on that?
0: What, are you talking about the suspicious auto?
1: 10-4.
0: 11-1.
1: You clear?
0: Negative, we're still over here.
1: Are you on the shooting? All right.
2: One, two, three. I can't already obtain or give a disposition for this job. It hasn't been the paper card. Can you clear me?
1: What were you trying to clear it with?
2: Well, I pulled an RD for it, but it won't let me clear it through RD obtained or give a disposition. It says I'm not the paper card for the battery in progress. So if it needs one, just 19 call it. But paper was pulled, and it's been submitted. I'm clear.
1: 19 call it. You clear all the way around?
2: Yeah.
1: I didn't copy.
2: Yes, I am. 99.
1: All right.

0: Sergeant in
1: 18th Sergeant.
0: I'm going to code out this EMS on North Avenue, the mail that was passed out. Fire return to quarters.
1: Yes, ma'am. Thank you.
0: And 1830, this reckless Dearborn and division that came in 45 minutes ago on the code.
1: Dearborn, thank you.
0: What other unit was coming up?
2: 133, traffic stop at Indiana Roosevelt.
0: 133, Roosevelt and where?
2: Indiana.
0: Indiana, all right.

0: 113. Can I please get a call back and get a better location? Because there's no one down here on the road back there in a blue Jeep Compass.
1: Yeah, what's wrong? He's at Wabash and Wacker. He just called back.
0: Right.
1: Well, it's a third party caller.

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1: No, thank you.

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1: Can we get a call back from the on Siri on the Salja?
0: Okay. Which one are you at?
1: On Siri on the South.

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1: 10-4, let's do a 5-boy, 441, gonna be 19 Paul.

0: 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A31 for info. 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A33.
1: A33. 33. 33.
0: I got you on the shooting over there. What do I have you doing? Blocking traffic or what?
1: Guarding the crime scene.
0: All right. 1831. Can you copy your radio?
2: 31.
0: I got you on the shooting as well. What do I have you doing?
2: Blocking the crime scene and doing a tow report.
0: All right. And 1822?
2: 1822.
0: I got you on the shooting as well. What do I have you doing?
2: AG-22, blocking traffic going northbound hotspots are reported at Lincoln and Larrabee.
0: 10-4, thank you.

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0: Assist Citizen 400 East Wacker at the pound.
1: 10-4.

0: 王超。Yeah, you can show us anyone on paper.
1: One, double this, one, two, two. This mayor a bunch of times, said the first three beach, and we came across a mile to 723rd, Fairmack in the state. We resolved it. You can make that one print if it came across the board involving an Uber driver.
2: All right, it didn't yet, but okay, that's clear.

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1: 32.
0: All right, 32 next up, 333 North Dearborn. We got a few calls over here for a male black and female black fighting in the lobby with three children on scene.
1: 10-4.
0: 18-21, domestic disturbance, 1450 North Sedgwick, on the fifth floor. Got a couple calls over here as well. Caller says that a female is not letting him leave the apartment. Nothing further.
2: 113.
3: Yeah, just for the air, this is not a bona fide robbery, and it happened around 0050 hours. Can you please show me going in the law on paper?
0: 10-4 for 113 robbery that just occurred. It's not a bona fide robbery.

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1: Last unit.
0: Patron 23. Can I get a event number at 162 West Hubbard for disturbance?
1: Tip 4, 1822.
0: 1823.

0: 1811.
1: Hey, squad, the family who showed up here is requesting a supervisor. If there is one that can come here, please.
0: Available, Sergeant and 18.

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0: You show up right now, 10 minutes.
1: 32 Golgate, you got step on. Need an available sergeant in 18 to Illinois Masonic to assist 1811.
0: What was that squad? What you need?
1: 1811 is requesting a sergeant to an Illinois Masonic. Family wants to speak to a sergeant.
0: 10-4 en route. Throw it on my box.
1: 10-4.
0: 1832, did you copy your voice to 808?
1: 32, I didn't copy. Go again.
0: We're relocating to room 808. We're in a room of a party.
1: Jeff, relocating to room 808.
0: 1834.

0: 122, 122.
1: Go ahead, Clark. 122, unit 1 citywide, criminal trespass in progress. 200 West Madison for a male sitting on the dock refusing to leave. He's a male, black, heavy set, last year wearing a dark jacket and pants. Nothing further.
0: Hey, 4 Clark. Tell me for a second.
1: 10-4.

0: 1630.
1: 1630.
0: Yes, Squad, show me here to the hospital. Go ahead and throw it on my box. Let me know.
1: Chill, 430. I got you down on it. Dan, Illinois, Masonic Room 16.
2: 1832.
1: 1832.
2: Hey, Squad. Is there any way we can find out if a Nissan Maxima was towed on Kinsey tonight from 9 to 10?
1: Yeah, they're going to have to call the pound.
3: What's that plate?
2: Yes, that unit
3: was a plate number. 832,
2: I'll give you a call, Carl.

0: Ain't any different.
1: Last one to go again. Yeah, you want to come in there?
0: 1834 squad, can we, can I get the transport starting end time?

0: say before you need to transfer time to the hospital?
1: Transfer time for taking the one to the area.
0: Well, careful, hold on. That was 0-130 hours, 34, 0-130 hours.
1: And a landline?
0: And landed at 0-149 hours.
1: Well, thank you.
2: 124.
0: 124.
2: Sure, I was on the 122 job.
0: 24.

0: Available, Sergeant at 18, 1820, you available?
1: What you got?
0: Hey, 30. My partner went through a bunch of these disturbances that we've had. Pretty much they've been on the board since we came out. Did some callbacks. A lot of these don't need service anymore. Just need permission to code them out.
1: Temple, thank you.
0: Temple, thanks.

0: 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Simulcast is not available, guys. In one, we're going to call for a person with a gun at Dearborn and Ida B. Wells for two male blacks driving a white Chevy SUV with big machine guns, plate of Frank X-Ray 36050. Then we got a call for a person with a gun at 18 and 1725 North Hudson. It's a silver SUV with doors that are open up vertically with a male black wearing a black felt hat. Looks like a firearm is in his waistband. Nothing further. 133, go ahead.
1: Traffic stop, Indiana, Roosevelt.
0: Roosevelt, Indiana, for your traffic stop, 10-4. Units from one of citywide, person with a gun, Ida B. Wells in Dearborn, for two male blacks, driving a white Chevy SUV with a plate of Frank X-Ray 36050 with two big machine guns. And then 18, we also got a person with a gun, 1725 North Hudson, for a silver SUV with the doors open vertically with a male black wearing a black felt hat. Looks like a firearm is on his waistband. Zone 4 radio clear.
1: 124. Squad, if you would have 122, this person already left 580.
0: 10-4.
2: 111, what type of car was it? What the person was going?
0: There's a white Chevy SUV, Illinois plate, Frank X-Ray 36050.

0: 1820, go ahead.
1: Yeah, do you have a call on 421 West Belden?
0: Yeah, we got a few over there for a person that's knocking on doors on the back, on the in the rear.
1: 99. Citizen just walked up, asked the police service.
0: 10-4. Of course, all my units are down right now. I guess I went over there as soon as I can.
1: Go
0: ahead.
1: Yeah, I'll ride over there. I'm going to take half, 1833. You can just throw it in the box.
0: All right, 10-4.
2: 121. Yeah, can you show us how on Ample 42 to Northwest and half of us and be riding with?
0: All right, going to Northwest in 0209 hours. U-turn for this white Chevy. Should I put you down on this person with a gun? Should I put you down on this person with a gun, or are you just asking for vehicle info?
2: Yeah, it's a 4. I didn't see anyone. You can mention boy.
0: 10-4, thanks.
3: Hey, Squad, can you show me all on Ambulance 42 to Northwestern? And my partner's going to ride in it.
0: 10-4, 0210 hours.
3: Line up, this one, Squad.
0: 122.
3: Squad, this call is coming from the train station. Where's it coming from?
0: Hey, 122-124 gave a call for your job.
3: 10-4-5, what else you got?
0: As of right now, if you want to head over to 18 and help me, that'd be nice, but other than that, we're all good in one.
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0: 10-4.
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1: go ahead.
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1: Definitely.

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0: Affirmative, Sir Adams in Wabash.
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0: a 120. We're getting a disturbance over there at the 7-Eleven for a female that won't leave out the store. .123, can you take a ride over there, please, out of the Wabash to the 7-Eleven?
1: Anyway.

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0: Still pending the 18. We got a number one Parker, 2226 on Fremont. Person with a gun, 1725 North Hudson. Suspicious auto with occupants, 1834 North Halsted. Domestic disturbance, 1450 North Sedgwick. Mental health disturbance, 351 Chicago. Commercial alarm, 919 North Larrabee. A drone at 1515 North Lakeshore, number one Parker, 16 West Division. 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Suspicious auto, 401 North Michigan. 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
1: Squad, when you get a moment, could you give me a vehicle for a transport for a prisoner to go to the hospital?
0: We'll make a ticket for it as soon as someone's available. We'll get someone over there. Is that unit coming in?
2: I'm right here.
0: I can't hear you over the screaming female in the background.

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0: 18:30. Mental health disturbance at 350 West Chicago. Fire took one in Northwestern. I'll do it to him.
1: 99.

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0: One drink, and then you could show a coin to that person, what is that?
1: One thirty-two.
0: Comet Strike 191 West Adams.

still pending in 18, guys. Got a number one Parker, 2226 on Fremont. Domestic disturbance, 1450 North Sedgwick. Got a transport at the district for 18. Commercial alarm, 919 North Larrabee, number one Parker, 16 West Division, a disturbance at Northwestern, and a suspicious auto, no occupants, 401 North Michigan.

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1: Clear me from 7-Eleven. 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
0: 10-4.
2: 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Hey, so you can clear us from 7-Eleven. Can we get gas at North Branch?

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Unison 18 and Citywide, battery in progress. 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
0: Domestic disturbance, 11 West 26th Street. Call to say it's a male white and female white are arguing in the lobby. No weapon change.

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0: Have insurance, Ogden, LaSalle, for Wisconsin.

0: One deputy, 162.
1: 122.
0: Yeah, for our mileage, 082. Take a one male over to the county hospital.
1: 10-4-0, 242 hours.

0: 1832.
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0: Shore's clear, and then Shore's on a permission check from North Avenue Beach, bike path to Ohio.
1: 10-4. Let me know you clear up on that permit check 32. Got a well-being check on the beat at Chicago on Clark.

0: 113. Auto accident, 318 South Federal for a hit and run on a gray Tesla.
1: Right.

0: 114.
1: Yeah, but make it over at 400 East Wacker for those bus drivers.
0: And 4, beautiful. No one was there. We tried to do a call back. No answer.
1: 10-4. All right, your assistance is needed again at the same location. I guess someone tried to retrieve their vehicle. The tow truck driver told them to come back tomorrow.
0: They should have just listened to the tow truck driver. But 10-4, we're on our way.
1: I'm with you on that one, 10-4.

Bill Pennington at 18. We have a number one Parker, 2226 on Fremont. Domestic disturbance, 1450 North Sedgwick. A transporter at the 18th District. Commercial alarm, 919 North Larrabee. Number one Parker, 16 West Division. Well being checked, Chicago and Clark. Disturbance at Northwestern Hospital. And a suspicious auto, no occupants, 401

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1: 11.
0: Got a disturbance on the Riverwalk. 43 to 99 East on the Riverwalk south side. A group of teenagers throwing glass into the river.
2: I thought you were going to get a

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0: Can you put an Illinois plate on the box? Frank William, 74379.
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1: 10-4-4-9.

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1: All right, 10-4, I'll take a call for it.

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1: for the VMS at Fairbanks in Ontario. 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

0: 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Can I call them?
1: 10-4.

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1: Agent 31, 10-4.

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Still pivoting at 18, we got a domestic disturbance, 1450 North Sedgwick. Commercial alarm, 919 North Larrabee. Domestic disturbance, 150 West Maple. Got an EMS call, 5 West Hubbard. Disturbance at Northwestern.

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1: 1832. 19 Paul, current job. And 401 Michigan is 11 boy.
0: Ten four, thanks.

1830. One more EMS, if I was Hubbard, they made a removal to Northwestern. I'll do it to them.

0: 1832.
1: 1832.
0: This is, there's a black SUV highway speed going northbound on, Michigan. Okay. Did a U-turn. This is, in one, southbound. The plate's gonna be Union. 112945. Possible Indiana plate.
1: Alright, black SUV with a Indiana plate, possible Indiana plate of Union 112945. Hey, 1832, I didn't get a chance to hear where you guys, from where it was traveling.
0: North Water, Anderson.
1: For North Water in Michigan.
2: Eighteen twenty. Yeah, it's possible to get a flash down over here at the crime scene.
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0: 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They say Mary's Maya 344.
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0: and them to the board in 18 got a disturbance at the Dunkin' Donuts 405 East Chicago, and a disturbance 444 East Ontario. Three homeless males arguing with each other.
1: I don't see that.
0: 10-4-32.

0: Hey, Gojo.
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0: You said the Duncan on Chicago?
1: 10-4, 45 in Chicago. Sorry, that was 7. Hey, make that the 7-11. Sorry about that.
0: Oh, 10-4. Show us relocating.

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0: 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Make that a 5 call.
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0: All right, 32, if you can help me out in the 20 sector, 1450 on Sedgwick for this domestic disturbance. It's a little over 3 hours on it. Caller was trying to leave an apartment. Female wasn't allowing him to leave. We tried calling him back. He didn't answer.
1: 24.

0: 1881, Charlie.
1: 1881, Charlie.
0: Did anyone get the contact information or ID information for the female in the white dress at the shooting over on Lincoln? And if so, could they reach out to Officer Clark with that information?
1: 10-4. Again, anyone that got any contact information for the female with the white dress from the shooting on Lincoln?

0: 1811.
1: 1811.
0: Just for another update, body removal was ordered at 0348 hours, so we're just waiting on that.
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0: 1830.
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0: Yes, well, I have Officer Clark stand by. I'm trying to gather that information for him, and I'll give him a call.
1: 10-4. All right, Officer Clark, just stand by. 1830 is getting that info for you.
2: Thank you.

0: Pendleton in 18, got drag races 1550 North Clark, commercial alarm 919 North Larrabee, domestic disturbance 150 West Maple, music disturbance LaSalle and Superior, disturbance at Northwestern Hospital, and a disturbance at 444 East Ontario. 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
1: 14, help me out with a battery just occurred on the Riverwalk. I already responded to this location for a group of males and females throwing glass bottles down onto the Riverwalk.
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0: Oh, 2 Sam at Chicago and Dearborn. Going northbound, I have a white Honda with tint. It's a check-in for catalytic converters. Last thing going northbound on Dearborn.
1: Chicago and Dearborn, we got a white Honda that's tinted out. Checking for catalytic converters. Last seen going northbound on Dearborn from Chicago.
2: 1820,
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2: Going westbound on Walton.
1: 10-4, white Honda westbound on Walton.
2: Going right back on Chicago, actually.
1: All right, white Honda's back now, Chicago now.
2: Not chasing at all.

0: That white Honda's going to be southbound on LaSalle.
1: 10-4, white Honda southbound on LaSalle.

0: 18027 got any last hits on that Honda?
1: O2 Sam, last seen going west on Hubbard from the south.
0: 10-4, last seen west on Hubbard from the south for that white Honda.
2: Commercial break.
0: No plate info.

units in 18 in the citywide. Criminal damage to property in progress, 300 North State. Three males spray painting the walls underground between Kinzie and the river. The entrance is between State and Dearborn on Kinzie. District 18 is on for radio clear.

0: 1842.
1: 1842.
0: What was the description of the car? Was it a Nissan or a Honda?
1: White Honda with tinted windows.
0: Ten four squad, disregard.
2: 8-2-7, the car is last seen going in 12th District on Grand at 0402. Partial plate would be Charlie Eddie 625. I can't make out the left two numbers. Has no front plate, just a rear plate. All windows are tinted with a sunroof.

0: 1832.
1: What is that location near for those guys, Springs or Phoenix?
0: 32, go again, please.
1: The job for criminal damage to property, where is the exact location of that?
0: They gave a location of 300 North State, below ground, between Kinzie and the river. The entrance to that location is between State and Dearborn on Kinzie.
1: Okay,
2: hey, 1037. That plate is going to be Charlie Frank, 62529.
0: 10-4, Charlie Frank, 62529, for that white Honda.

0: Yes, God, we got it.
1: Ten four, need the unit over there with you. You good?
0: Yeah, they're in a vehicle.
1: All right, 10-4.
0: Let's get another car over here. We got occupied times 4.
1: All right, 10-4. Get another unit to 300 North State to assist. 1832.

0: Need another unit to 300 North State, 12-6, 1832.
1: Eighteen thirty.
0: Eighteen thirty.
1: What are you doing on about 4?
0: 10-4.

0: One to Phase Squad and Weapon Recover. You don't know the power over here.
1: One to 10, one to recover. 10-4-81, Charlie. 0-4-14 hours for your weapon recovered at 1%. Hold on, let's keep the air clear for 32. 1832, go ahead.
0: Squad, we're going to be lower level. You're going to pass Dearborn East. And it's under Harry Carey. Once you get under Harry Carey, you're going to make a left.
1: 10-4, they're at the lower level. They're born east. Make a left at Harry Carey's. Make a left at Harry Carey's once you get down there.
2: 81 Charlie,
1: from the box.

0: 这就忘掉了，你给说一下。
1: Anyone charged is given a slowdown at 300 North State. All units have to wait, check the slowdown.

0: Okay, 124, who are you with?
1: We're driving by to Kansas for a sound, 1832. We're right here.
0: 10-4.

0: 1881 Charlie.
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0: Is the air clear?
1: Yeah, clear. Could you ask 1834, one of them, to give Officer Clark a quick call? I just tried reaching out to them.
0: 10-4, 1834.

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0: 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Frank Mary, 29724.
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0: Hey squad, can you log us out and log 114 out? We're both gonna relog in.
1: Alright, 10-4. 1834, you able to hear me? 1834. Charlie, I believe they're at the area. They probably can't hear us inside.
2: All right, thank you.

0: 1831, can we get a car over here? We just got hit.
1: 1831, turn 4. You guys good? Need an ambo?
2: Hey, 1831.

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0: 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You need an ambulance over there?
1: 31, I think we're okay.
0: All right, 10-4.

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1: One second.
0: Sorry, 111, 114 had that. 114, you guys got a code for that?
1: 19-4.

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0: One in custody, 0428 hours.

0: 1830.
1: Let me go ahead and get a paper call over here, please.
0: Jeff, well, we have an available car that can free up in 18, to assist 1831. He's still over there on Lincoln for an auto accident. I got 33 clearing up from lunch in a couple minutes.
1: That's fine. Let me go ahead and get EMS rolling over here for the office, please.
0: 10-4.
2: Air squad, good landing. We were en route at 4:30.
0: 10-4, 0430.

Unison 1 and Citywide, Assault in Progress, Wales and Van Buren. Caller says that Mayor White last year wearing a black shirt with white letters on it and black pants is following hotel employees from Trader's parking garage and threatening them. District 1 is on 4 Radio Clear.

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1: 124.
0: 244, you take a ride on that, please.
1: 10-4-5.

0: 1830.
1: Do you have either 1890 or 1899? Give me a call, please.
2: 1890.
0: 1899, copy that. 1830, still need that paper car over there, correct?
1: That's correct. The sooner the better, you know, but if they got lunch, let them finish out their lunch. This is an auto accident involving injuries to officers.
0: 10-4-1833, if you can head back over to 2200 block of North Lincoln. Take the paper for 1831's auto accident, please.

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1: 122.
0: Yes, I've taken one from County Hospital over to Cook County Jail. Mileage 085.
1: 10-4-0-4, 41 hours.

still pending in 18. We got a commercial alarm, 919 North Larrabee. Domestic disturbance, 150 West Maple. Music disturbance, LaSalle and Superior. Disturbance at Northwestern. And a disturbance at 444 East Ontario.

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0: 1820, I'll mark you notified. You're pointing 02244. Put it in front of the ticket.

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0: Spot on. Can we get a call back? We don't see anybody around here.
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1: Anyone Charlie coming in?
0: Can you show me transporting 1 firearm hand delivery over to Hellman Square?
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1: No answer on the call back.
0: 10-4. I'm going to be out 5-4. Thank you.
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1: 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George Adams 32442, Illinois plate.

0: AT30, I also have two DLs, if you can throw them on my box as well. Let me know when you're ready.
1: Ready for them, I'm glad.
0: The first one is George 616-2019-3371.
1: Okay, you can go to the next one.
0: The next one is Paul 621-11-09-9247.
1: Tiff, what else be on the box?
0: Tiff, what?
2: T22.
1: 1822.
2: King Shores Pension or Prisoner Manager, 18 miles, 346.
1: $10,449.
3: 1820. 1820. Yeah, show me on scene with 1830. If 1824 is available, can you have them come this way?
1: Hey, 1820, we don't have a 24.
3: 1820, verify.
0: Eighteen twenty-four. 1830. 1830. If you can be so kind, just go ahead and give me a status check of everyone, please.
1: Okay, 1830, 1811 is room 16 in ER, the Illinois Masonic. 1812 is on paper still for the person shot. 1813 is with 1811. 1821 is detailed at Marshall Field. 22 is on the transport heading back to 18 now. 1823 is on tolls. 31 is over there with you. We got 32 inside on the rest. 33 is the paper on, 31 is the auto accident, 34 is at the area. And that's it.
0: 1830,
1: who is 1811 at Illinois Masonic? That's correct, with
0: 1813. What's
1: 1813
0: doing?
4: 1813 is inside the hospital, so she isn't able to hear you right now. I'm currently working on the SOP report. We're waiting for body removal to come.
1: 1830, you copy.
0: What's 1813 doing in the hospital?
1: Like they're still waiting on for body removal. 11 and 13 were 99. So I guess it was two of them there.
0: Uh-huh.

0: 1830,
1: go ahead.
0: You can have 1811 stay at the hospital, do this stuff and everything, but I need 1813 badly. So have her clear up and come meet me.
1: 10-4-1811, if you can take over for 1813, we need her on Lincoln ASAP.
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1: 10-4.

0: 1830.
1: Hey, is 31 going to get admitted?
2: I don't know just yet. I have to go over there into the hospital. But as of now, they didn't say if they were in serious or fair condition, but I know that there's some head pain, neck pain, and back pain going on.
1: 10-4.

0: 133.
1: Hey,
0: I got a well-being check at 31st Street Beach. Caller says an intoxicated male is walking towards the water at 31st Street Beach. No description, nothing further.
1: 10-4.

0: 8, 10, 12. Can you head over to Northwestern? Got a battery victim that was injured. He's going to need a report. Transported by Ambo 28.
1: 1820, what you need?
0: EMS on Ohio State. They made a move to one of Northwestern as well. I'll do it to them.
1: Bye-bye.

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1: 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One eleven.

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1: 114.
0: They've got a disturbance at the London House, 85 East Wacker. Calling these a female guest removed from room 2041. 111, unit 111.
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0: Hey, 111 on the beat. There's a disturbance at the Leather House Hotel. 114 is riding with you.
1: Craig Cox, time is 0502 on the 28th of July, 2026, Chicago Point, 20 Square.
0: New to the board, we got a panic alarm at Panera Bread, 168 North State.

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0: Can you show me on 133 South, please?
1: 10-4.
0: And just for info, I ran into some 2nd District cops that were over by the beach. They said they had a similar call a little while ago, and they took the guy to the Green Line, so it may just be a late call coming in.

pending in one, we have a panic alarm, 168 North State. Pending in 18, we have a commercial alarm, 870 West Division. Another commercial alarm, 919 North Larrabee. Domestic disturbance, 150 West Maple. We got a man slumped over the wheel, Chicago and Orleans. Music disturbance, LaSalle Superior. Disturbance, 444 East Ontario. And a disturbance at 200 East Ohio at Duncan.

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0: Gonna be John King, 340-180. 340-180 for event number 02117.
1: Good boy, thank you.

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0: 10-4, are they keeping them or are they going to be released?
1: We don't know that right now. They still have to get their test ran.
0: All right, 10-4. I'll check back in with you shortly before we check off. That way I can just update second watch. Thank you.
1: 10-4.
0: Hey, anyone, Charlie?
2: Yeah, I just want to say a big thank you to everyone who helped with the shooting today over on Lincoln and the apprehension of the offender. So just big thank you to everyone.
0: 10-4, anyone, Charlie?
2: You're welcome.
0: Thank you, guys. Phenomenal job, guys. Keep up the good work.
3: 2862, David.
0: 186 with David.
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1: Definitely.

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0: All right, 10-4.

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0: Disregard.
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1862 Davis, not showing that it was going to be available. 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

0: New and 18, we got a well-being check at the Brown Line on Fullerton, 943 West Fullerton. Call us at your male black with no shirt. 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Someone tried to tell him to put his shirt on, and he refused. Nothing further.
1: Timestamp for Miranda.
0: Miranda timestamp, 0532 hours.
2: One fourteen.
0: I'm gonna try to get you in the assist shortly. For a burglar alarm at 355 East Wacker Drive at the David Jewish School. Got a female with blonde hair wearing a gray long sleeve t-shirt and dark jeans walking around. Not sure if she's inside or just around the school.
2: 99, I'll advise West.
0: Alright, 10-4.
2: 186 with Dave.
0: 186 with Dave.
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0: 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I read out at the Brown Line. CTA called back and said that they didn't need fire or us. 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
1: Yeah, 10-4. I'm sorry, 99.
0: Perfect. 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
0: Next up, the domestic, 150 West Maple. It's got a lot of time. Male won't give her keys. Get into the apartment. They were drinking. The male's wearing all black. Patricia's calling.
1: 10-4.

0: 1811 info, 1811.
1: 1811.
0: 11, I'm going to make your an X-ray car. You're still at Illinois Masonic, right?
1: Yes, I am with the two officers.
0: Okay, we'll make you an X-ray car.
1: Thank you.

0: Okay, and 811, again, one more time. Are we supposed to put you at Illinois Masonic on that person with a gun or from the accident that 31 was involved?
1: I would the officers know who were involved in the accident.
0: Okay, we'll switch it up. Thank you.

0: ATM 30 for info.
1: ATM 20.
0: 820, we're just trying to get the board together. So 34 is on a person with a gun at the area with one still.
1: Stand by, hold on. ATM 20, that's 10-4 there at the area.
0: They're at the area. Okay, and that's the only car that we have still on this, so we don't have a crime scene car anymore or anything like that?
1: Negative. Everyone should be clear from that crime scene.
0: Okay, so we'll just hold 34 at the area with 1, and then 33 and 11 on the accident still. Okay, gotcha. And 1833, we'll put your 18 on the paper on the accident, like an x-ray car.

0: Hey, Penn Nathan with the New Backlog and the sex offense. Couple calls on it. 671 North Clark. A slumped over the mass up on the wheel, Chicago and Orleans. Commercial alarm 919 North Larrabee. A commercial alarm 870 West Division. Disturbance 448 East Ontario. Disturbance LaSalle Superior. Disturbance at 200 East Ohio. The man slumped over the wheel. Looks like the ambulance returned to quarters, Chicago and Orleans.
1: Cool.
2: You can make that a 14 call and show me the 32.
0: Sam. Can you check the cameras for 400 block of East Ontario? There was supposed to be three homeless people arguing in the middle of the street 2.5 hours ago.
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0: 1822.
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0: 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If you can put it down in the hand waiver here on the cell and go see about regarding a person down.
1: What's on, Gertha? Okay.

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1: One 8 1 2 for info. 1 8 1 2.
0: Are you guys still in Ohio or did you go to hospital?
1: Went over to the hospital, but I could not locate the victim. The victim had ended up leaving the hospital by the time I had arrived.

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0: 5-4 and Ontario.
1: Okay, I got one more. LaSalle and Superior, if you got a camera there. There was supposed to be a guy outside on the corner with loud music. That was at 3 o'clock this morning.
0: 99 class.

0: 812, can you check an alarm? It's got 5.5, or actually it's almost 6 hours on it. 919 North Larrabee at Lola and the Boys.
1: I would need to be gas first, and yeah, 99.
0: I'll put you on gas. You're going to North Bench, right?
1: Yep.
0: All right, got your head for gas.
1: Thank you. Thank you, Mr. Sam.
0: Yes, ma'am.
1: Four voice left.

0: 1833
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0: Looks like 43 and it's a good.
1: Thank you.

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1: 23, we could take that alarm if you're outside waiting, but that's too far from us.
2: Okay. You want to code out the person, though?
1: Of course, it's going to be a 8-9 call.

Hey, I want to go to a mental health disturbance at Dearborn and Madison. 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She's filling her arms, using profanity, pacing. 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
0: 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I'm up in my PDC's acting up again. It's not working up. The keyboard acting up. I'm going to have to take it to get looked at when that place opens. So it's been on and off. So just let you know I'm here. So if you don't see me logged on, I'm still here.
1: Okay. Good morning. 1801, Houston Desk.
2: I will put in the line over now.
1: Okay, thank you.
3: 1830. Yeah, and these calls you have waiting, I'm going to code out a few of these. That commercial alarm on Larrabee that's 6 hours old, make that 19 Paul. The sex offense other on Clark, make that a 19 Paul. And that disturbance on Ohio, make that a 19 Paul.
1: Okay.

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One 11, all the ones.

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0: 1833.
1: Good morning, ma'am. We're the wagon, and I'm checking to see the EPA for the wagon from night.
0: I'm not sure who has the wagon. I mean, does anyone have the wagon from First Watch?
2: 8022. We just finished quoting the job here, 14 Paul. And we're the wagon.
0: Okay, I guess they're waiting for you.
1: A copy, and show us, we'll be taking our guy to St. Mary's once they get here.
0: Got one going to St. Mary's, okay.

0: 831,
1: I get you back up 600 North Wabash. There was a trespass, male intoxicated refusing to leave. Yeah, that's all we have. And
0: 1-8-3-1-99, I'm still getting my car.
1: Okay, yeah, whenever you get up.
2: 1-8-3-3, one of the others again. I'm going to sit in the station waiting for the car.
1: Waiting for your car. Okay, 1821.
3: 21, sorry to disappoint you. I'm taking a run over to Home and Square.
1: Oh, my gosh. Okay, what about 813?
4: 813, go, squad.
1: I guess you can ride with that unit 600 North Wabash. She's still getting her stuff, though. There's a trespass male intoxicated refusing to leave.
4: 99, I'll be coming from a distance, but I'll jump on the truck.
1: Yep, both of you. 811, are you at Russian Oak?
5: Good morning, yes, ma'am. Heavy delivery.
1: Okay, and then that's all my cards. Great. 111, all the ones. Do we have a 111? 110?
5: We do, squad.
6: So I got out of local.
4: Can you give me that driving event number? Like I said, my PDP is not working.
1: Yeah, it's 600 North Wabash, and the event number is 02628. 02628.
4: Thank you.

0: What are the details? This guy in a building or what?
1: I'm sorry, my phone is
0: 813. Is this a restaurant or do you know what? Like I said, I don't have a PDP, so if any more info.
1: Hold on, if I can type correctly, let me pull it up and double check for you.
2: It's the casino.
1: Okay, it's a casino.
0: All right, yeah. Wabash. Coming around.

0: Morning, Will.
1: 111.
0: Morning, Sky. You just calling me? Just got our radio.
1: Yeah. For mental health disturbance, if you're born in Madison. Also came in as a criminal trespass just occurred. Female black wearing all black with black shoes currently sitting at the bus stop in front of the Target was spotted damaging the property.
0: Yeah, four squad.

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0: Auto accident with injuries, 3000 South Lakeshore Drive northbound for a vehicle that hit the median.
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0: 21-3 squad. I don't have anyone else. Okay, gone.
1: Anybody else responding over to Badley's? Take a disregard. Take a disregard for 1813 600 North Wabash.

0: 8135 Eddie, clear.
1: 8135 Eddie, 10-4. All right, then, 813 and 831. Since I got you all together, slide by 301 West Grand, 301 West Grand, for another burglar alarm, general. It's a general alarm and the 101, whatever that is supposed to be, if you guys can ride together on those.
0: 79 with you last week.
1: Event number 02652.
0: Thank you. Hopefully I get the CDT first as well. Thank you.

0: 813. This is 301 West Grand, you said?
1: That is correct.
0: Okay. I don't see the address. I'll look at it.

0: 1833.
1: 33.
0: Yes, Clark, can we have the desk have them open up at Sallyport?
1: 18 Sallyport, Sallyport 18, please.

0: 813.
1: Yeah, I took a walk between Wells and Franklin, and I do not see this address, so you can make it a 14 Charlie.
0: Yeah, I don't see it on the map either. Okay, 831, you copy?
2: 3199, show me getting gas in my friend.
0: Okay.

Right, 13, I don't really have anything that you can go on by yourself, but, and you and 31 are my only working cars right now. But I'm going to read out everything because I have a wrap in. Domestic at 1450 North Cedric. I got a trespass at 640 North Wabash at the Cass Hotel. Commercial alarm, 870 West Division. Got a theft just occurred at 600 North McClurg. A commercial alarm, 1500 North Clybourne at the Nando's. Burglar alarm, 212 West Superior. Disturbance, Kingsbury. I'm sorry, 645 North Kingsbury, 711. And a PD accident at Fullerton and Lakeshore.

0: 813, you want me to do the crash at Fullerton and LSD?
1: I sent it over to see if there's a citywide unit. If we don't have that, I'll give it to you.
0: Yeah, are you northbound or southbound?
1: Let me see. It says northbound.
0: I'll let you know if that's you.

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1: 131.
0: 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Your accident, I think it's supposed to be 3000 North. That's what they're calling from. So you can disregard.
1: Boy.

0: 831, I do have a reckless. I just threw on your box. It's already got 7 minutes on it. 2-4 place in Michigan.
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122 Midnight Springfield 122. 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

0: 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At 110.
1: 110.
0: I 22 Midnights is showing Cook County with a prisoner. Do you know if they're still there?
2: 92 Charlie.
0: 92 Charlie 3?
2: Yeah, 92 Charlie 20 squad. They're still at County. County was very late in letting the gate open to get prisoners in.
0: Okay, I'm going to make it my X-ray car. I'll leave it in my county.

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0: 20, are they back from the area or are you still over there?
1: 1820, you can show them clear.

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0: Sorry, next up is a domestic. 1450 North Sedgwick, female caller asked for police. She started arguing with a male. They hear a female yelling. And then a call disconnected.
2: Can you send an ambulance to the 18th District?
0: 18 lockup, sure. What's going on? What do you need?
2: Feel sick.

0: 813, you got a floor or you need a number or anything?
1: And I need the event again, please.
2: Event number 02861, I have nothing but 1450 North Sedgwick, and I have a name. She didn't give any info. Just started arguing with the male and then hung up, and they couldn't get her on a call back.
1: Thank you. Sorry about the event number, Chuck. Pain in the butt, I know, but we don't forget to get
2: that's okay.

0: 1-8-2.
1: I'm sorry, somebody calling in?
0: 1-8-2-3.
1: 8-2-3.
0: Cool, myself again. I've been ready. Whatever you have.
1: You're 99, right?
0: 99. You won.
1: Okay. I'm going to give you some alarms. There's a lot of time on them, so let me know if you see anything. I'll just put them in your box, okay?
0: Sounds good.
1: Thank you.

And again, Penn and 18, got a mental health disturbance at Hall Center Willow, trespass at 640 North Wabash, theft just occurred 600 North McClurg, the burglar alarm 212 West Superior, disturbance at 645 North Kingsbury.

1833. For the ambulance, can you tell him he won't be able to make it to the ambulance to bring the chair?

0: 1-4-18-31.
1: Okay, 10-4. Alright, 13, next up, I got a mental health disturbance at Health Center Willow. Female, Hispanic, long, dark, curly hair, faded, oversized maroon sweatshirt, shorts and heels. She's talking to herself, yelling. She possibly might become aggressive for the caller.
0: Yeah, yeah, I know what you're about to get, please.
1: 03-069,
0: 03-069, 831. So this is a female, Hispanic, or male Hispanic?
1: It is a female Hispanic.
2: 3199.

0: 114.
1: The trespass in progress, 222 North Columbus. Front desk says a female black trespassing, refusing to leave. She's got a gold bandana, green blanket, and blue jeans.
0: Union 4, beautiful.
1: Thank you.
0: You're welcome.

0: 1-813. I don't see anybody out here in Hollister and Willow. You got a call back?
1: We can try Joey, see if he sees where she went.
0: Thank you.

0: 13 got a voicemail.
1: All right, make it 5 boy. Thank you very much.
0: All right, 5 boy. I think I can split you guys up now because the late car should be coming out. 13, I got a person down, Lincoln and Armitage. If you could ride with the ambulance, they have a homeless male. 40, he's on the ground moaning in pain. And again, fire's on the way. It's 03124 on your vent. 03124.
1: 99, not a PDT. It's all popped up on a PDT. It's been, I don't know, mind of its own with you. Thank you.
0: Great. 831.
2: 31.
0: When you can get back to the beat, there's a burglar alarm, 212 West Superior, and a really old disturbance of 711.
2: 99,
0: 05. Thank you, ma'am.
3: 133.
0: 133.
3: Marshall, ticket 1, adult male to Juvie, beginning miles 226.
0: Okay, it's 7:21.

0: 18:30.
1: You call me?
0: Yeah, 30. I got this stuff just occurred on the board. Almost an hour on it at 7-Eleven. Can we give them a call and have them call ARP if they need paper and just put on your box to tour the area?
1: 99 sounds good.
0: All right, thank you.

0: 813, if I make a removal over here on Armitage and Lincoln.
1: Let me see. No, ambulance 11, return to quarters.
0: I make it a 9 call.
1: Stop for him. All right, 30, never mind. We got voicemail. We can't get a hold of them. And an 18 right now. I got 550 North State at Jewel. There's a trespass. Female inside who the manager doesn't want inside and is refusing to leave. Female black 50. Blue jacket, black shorts, black shoes with a blue book bag and a white bag. 550 North State.

Lieutenant Nate Sane, I got a well-being check at 55 West Illinois. Suspicious person, 802 North Dearborn. Trespass, 640 North Wabash. Trespass, 550 North State. A theft just occurred 600 North McClure. Got an alarm 400 block of North.

0: 31, I'll put that other alarm on your box.
1: Eighteen thirty-three. Transporting one to Northwestern with Amble 53.
0: Going to Northwestern, is that okay? It's 7:32.

0: Nate Zubrick.
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0: I got the well-being check at 55 West Illinois, engine 42. Says a female that speaks Spanish walked into the firehouse, asked for the police. They weren't able to find out what she needed. They're asking for a well-being check.
1: 99, en camino.

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1: All right, 7:35 on a time.

0: 182, put me on Scott in Larrabee. 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I got a guy down over here. Make sure he's breathing.
1: 822, Scott in Larrabee. 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
0: Morning, I get turn this to Seattle to North Dearborn. There was somebody banging on the caller's door in unit 414. There's no description or anything.
1: It's all right, I'll advise.
0: Okay, thanks. 1834.
2: One eight three four.
0: 640 North Wabash at the Castle Hotel. They had a male black with a USA soccer jersey trespassing in the breakfast room. It's got a little bit of time.
2: No, I'll advise.
0: Okay, thank you.
3: 1831. The disturbance is 711 on Kingsbury. It was a theft. You can make it a 19 Eddie. They're going to call for a report.
0: 10-4.

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1: Morning, reckless driver, 2335 North Lincoln, black SUV southbound.
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1: Over Latin 13.
0: I got a suspicious person at 1010 West Webster, 1010 West Webster. DePaul is calling, says a male is wanted for battery. Two females filed a report with DePaul police about this male. And he is sitting on a green chair at the soup kitchen. Male, black shirt, gray shorts, black gray shoes.
1: Is the victim the one calling, or is this a third party?
0: This is, I guess, the officer that filed the report for the two victims. And I don't know when that happened, but... ATM 14 for the assist, 1814.
1: Hey, 14.
0: Get back up 13 at 1010 West Webster, please.
1: I don't know.

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1: This is the radio shop. 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
1: 10-4, thank you.
3: 1-8. What am I? 2-3?
2: 2-3.
3: Sorry, I forget because, you know, keep on and on. Can you show me going to St. Mary's with one other female?
2: Yeah, I got you at the St. Mary's. It's 7:49.

0: 1832. The subject here is not open the door, but he's on the phone with 911 right now, calling you guys back, asking for the police. So I'm just letting you know he's calling 911 right now.
1: Oh, that's weird. Okay. Maybe we can call him and let him know that you're there.

0: 122.
1: 122.
0: Good morning. Washhead, 17th and Stanford.
1: How far? At 32, I guess he's on the phone because we're getting voicemail.

0: 1824. Before I get you back up, I got a trespass in progress, 515 North State at Jewel. Female inside, manager doesn't want her in there, she's refusing to leave.
1: 82499, good morning.
0: Morning, thanks. 822 for the assist, 1822.
1: Squad, you said 22 told me on the job, but...

0: Play 1-3 squad. This is the guy that was wanted. You can call 14 at disregard. Just make it a 19, boy.
1: 31-40, copy.
0: Eighteen fourteen,
1: copy the wave
0: off. 18-14, sorry, squad. So, it is yield to the police. What do you got?
1: 13 is given a code for that job. I got you clear.
0: All right, thank you. Bye-bye.

0: 1834.
1: I got this really old theft over an hour. I tried calling them to see if they can call ARP for a paper if they need it, but there's no answer. 600 North McClure, 7-Eleven.
0: All right.

0: 31.
1: Did you go to Frontera Grill for the alarm? I put that on your box, but I wasn't sure if you saw it.
0: Yes, I'm talking to them.

United States in a sex offense at CVS 678 North Wells. The caller says male, black, dark gray sweatpants on a divvy bike. He's exposing himself at that location. Also got a disturbance at 750 North Rush's stand.

0: 123.
1: Take a ride over on a burglar alarm, 216 West Jackson, side door.
0: 24.
1: 114.
0: 114.
1: Take a ride with EMS, 500 West Madison, 66-year-old male, cannot walk, needs detox. Having problems breathing. Got a red shirt, tan pants, black shoes.
2: 10-4.

0: 133 Henry.
1: 133 Henry.
0: Morning, Spot. The show is going to the area.
1: From the same transport or different? Oh, no, you're 33 Henry. Never mind. Okay.

0: 1802, Sam.
1: Go ahead.
0: Well, the suspicious person or sex offense just went southbound, so you can 19 boy that.
1: 10-4.
2: 1-813, can I get a personal 18, ma'am?
1: 1-813, personal and 18, 10-4. Disturbance, 750 North Rush, female inside, refusing to leave, female black, wearing two white towels. 1-831, you want to ride with?
0: 31, I'm going into 18, this is a DFS.
1: Okay, so far. Do you have a unit that wants to ride with, 750 North Rush? Again, if there is anybody else nearby, 750 North Rush for a female inside refusing to leave. Female black wearing two white towels.
0: 31, I'll stop there first, and then I'll go ahead.

0: 1-800-323.
1: 374
0: on the miles, that was 874,
1: that was awful.
0: 374 on the miles, same area.
1: Okay, 806 on the time.
2: Caesar, do you get disregard? 832
1: is given a disregard over at the 750 North Rush.

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1: 102. Hello.
0: Yeah, 102. Can you have 114 come in for a transport?
1: When they're done with their job, 114, there's going to be a transport in your box when you're done.

0: 114.
1: You can do this to Envo 28. They take them to Rush.
0: Okay, step four, thank you.
1: No problem, Sunshine.
0: And just again, 103 is asking for you to come in for a transport.
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0: Yeah, clear disregard 14 and have 111 come in, please.
1: All right, and then 14, take a disregard on that transport. 111.
2: What?
1: Hey, head in for transport, please.
2: One
1: 11. Yes, you copy?
2: Go for what?

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1: 102, go ahead.
0: Hey, can you have 132 come in, please?
1: 132, can you go in and see 102 now?
2: How do you do that?

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1: 114.
0: Municipal, Madison and Wabash, man wearing a gray shirt, dark shorts, northwest corner drinking a beer. It's only 8 a.m.
1: 10-4. 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

Units of 1, be advised, got a thus in progress, 2 East Roosevelt, 2 East Roosevelt. 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
1: 10-4, Utah 499.
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1: All right, 113, can you take a ride with 2 East Roosevelt, please?
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0: 110.
1: This is Gerber from the board on Washington, 19, Adam. That person's allowed to record on the public way.

0: 131.
1: Hey, just right over fire, 1819 South Michigan. They just want to make sure we had the right address. According to fire ticket, it was a injured shoulder. Someone fell in the lobby. The original ticket got filed.
0: 99.
1: Thank you.
0: One
1: 1833, was that you coming in?
0: 1813. I have to go, if it's okay, my sergeant down to 91st, and I believe it's Harbor Drive, to get my PDP fixed, please.
1: Sergeant for 813?
0: Yeah, 813.
1: Okay, you were asking if it was okay with you, sergeant, or you already talked to your sergeant?
0: No, I'm asking if it's okay with the sergeant if we're not too busy to go to 91st and Harbor to get my PDP fixed.
1: Yeah, sergeant for 1813. 820. 430. Again, sergeant in 18.
2: Permission for 1813
0: to go to Harbor Drive for PDT to be fixed? 99. 99, thank you, sir.

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2: 1834.
1: EMS call, 530 North LaSalle, male, 30s, passed out on the patio, possibly intoxicated.
2: Mm-hmm.
3: 122. Yeah, slow down. Individual left 5 minutes ago. I'll give you a code shortly.
1: 122 is giving a slowdown to East Roosevelt.

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1: 131.
0: You can give this to Ambo 41.
1: Stand for. And then 131 back at you. I'm going to have a burglar alarm, 1311 South Federal. You know, hold on. It's a dupe to an old job, I think. Okay, I don't see a dupe. 1311 South Federal for mail on site with no code, entry, exit, garage door.
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1: 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John King, 340-291. 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

0: 131 BFI, your call's coming in as a false alarm now. And 1832.
1: Hey there, Joe.
0: 832.
1: Hey there, Joe. I copy.
0: All right, person down, Grant and Wabash. Male appears to be sleeping on the east side of the street.
1: All right.
0: 1824, got a number 2 Parker coming your way. Page 4, you copy?
1: Page 499.

0: 12.
1: 812.
0: And 1814 for the SS. One 814 for that SS.
2: 1814.
0: A ride with 12, suspicious person, 2219 North Kenmore. Suspicious male, white long hair, red t-shirt, jean shorts. Been following her friend, shouting, now walking southbound on Kenmore.
1: 9.
0: And then 122.
3: 122.
0: Came over as a criminal damage to property report, 234 West Polk, 234 West Polk. Apartment 2005, 20th floor, Vivian's caller. Received a transfer call from ARS. PO offered to do a report for criminal damage to property. Look for complaints, 2023 Black Kia Sportage. But she wants to talk to CPD, believes her male neighbor did it, but doesn't have any proof. Neighbor made threats to complain it. Third-party insurance company for denying his vehicle claim against her.
3: I
0: still sounds like art to me.

0: 1834, be advised, EMS made a removal already.
1: Well, I'm always here, too. You can do it to ambulance 42.
0: 10-4.

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1: What's that?
0: One time.
2: I get gas at 37 times, please.
0: One 814, if you check for a person down Orchard and Willow, Willow and Orchard for a male in his 30s on the ground, EMS is rolling.
3: 1814, 99
0: on the side. Thank you. 83. EMS, Erie McClurg, EMS not needed, caller's vehicle's not drivable, got a black Hyundai, and a security vehicle for Northwestern.
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2: 32.
0: Ride together on this check to well-being, 1300 to 1308 North State Parkway. Talking in the background, heard a woman say she called police but couldn't get her to respond. End of the call, got voicemail twice in the call back, but right before that, we had a call at a domestic, 1300 North State Parkway. 17-year-old daughter acting irate. Offender destroying the home and won't stop. She wants her keys to the car, but the car doesn't feel like, I don't know, does not feel like she's in the right emotional state. So I'm going to put you guys actually on the domestic first, and let me know if it's all related.
1: I didn't know.
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0: 1832, midnight.
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0: Good morning, squad. We have a stop report in case in the queue.
1: Sergeant for 832, midnight, for a report in the queue. All right, if you can let 1801, 1802 know, see if they can approve it.

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1: 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John King, 340-320. 340-320. 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

0: 5-2-2. Yes, Clark, could I trouble you for focus and transmission in the 18th district, please?
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0: 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John King 340326 for event 03531. 03531.
1: Thank you.
2: 832, she's coming down for you.
3: Hang on.
0: 1824. 24. Assault in progress came up to the time, 347 West Chestnut. Homeless males coming inside the building, making threats to residents, staring people down. Caller's unsure what he will do. He's a male, black with an eye patch. Last seen wearing a sweater and a Target shopping cart. No further. And I'll find you an assist.
3: I know.

0: 812, are you able to roll with 824 to this assault in progress, 347 West Chestnut?
1: 812-99.
0: Thank you.

pending jobs and 18 in a backlog. Suspicious auto, no occupants, 1720 North Burling, Parker 1, 1909 North Lincoln, and a disturbance, 57 East Chicago Ave. That's all that's pending in 18 in a backlog.

moving to the board in ATN EMS, 515 North State. Security call said there's a male passed out on the bus stop. EMS is rolling, requesting CPD. No further.

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0: 1834.
1: Are you clear from the auto accident on Erie and McClurg?
0: Negative. I'm about to start the report.
1: 10-4.

0: 111.
1: 111?
0: 1811, ma'am. Good morning. Can you hold me down and go into a cabinet, please, for a gas mask, right?
1: That's 1811?
0: Yes, ma'am. 1811.
1: 10-4.

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1: 824.
0: There's a district guard over there.
1: 824 is given a district guard to any units responding to the assault in progress, 347 West Chestnut. Again, 824 is given a disregard to 347 West Chestnut.

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1: 113.
0: Person down, Dearborn and Jackson, Jackson and Dearborn by the Garrett's Popcorn. Man unresponsive on the ground in front of the popcorn shop. Fire is rolling. No further.
1: No, no.
2: Sam.
0: 1802, Sam.
2: Squad CFD Ambulance 74 is at 550 North State.
0: Yeah, that's where the EMS ticket was, 515 North State Street. Oh, it's at
2: right, Squad. They're at 550 North State.
0: 10-4.

0: 1830.
1: Yeah, I'll take the EMS call. 550 State.
0: 10-4, thank you.

0: 122.
1: Yeah, that clear. Thank you.
0: 10-4.

0: 1824.
1: Four.
0: Commercial alarm, 1578 North Clybourne. Coming from the basement. No further info. I'll get you an assist.
1: Hold on.

0: Morning, Will.
1: 111.
0: Hey, squad, we're done in county. Kingsville's getting gas.
2: Yes.
0: 37 iron.
2: Iron.
1: 10-4.

0: 113.
1: Yeah, squad, you can give ambulance a wave off. He's just sleeping on the sidewalk.
0: 10-4, we'll send him a message.

0: New West to the board in 18, traffic control, Wells and Oak, Oak and Wells. Caller reporting 4 to 5 yellow school buses blocking the west lane of traffic on Oak Street in front of Walter Payton baseball field. No further.
1: Eighteen fourteen. 19 calling the man down. He'll have a personal.
0: 10-4.
1: 601 North St. Clair.
0: You said 601 North St. Clair?
1: 671 North St. Clair.
0: 10-4.

0: In 1814, I'm going to stack you at a Parker 1 on the beat, 1909 North Lincoln, for when you clear from your personal.
1: Hold on. Did you need you, boy?
0: 2924.
1: 18 you, boy.
0: 882, boy.
1: Yes, good morning. Can I have a premise check 800 North Michigan?
0: 10-4, premise check 800 North Michigan.

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1: Did you say North Park?
0: No, Oz Park.
1: Okay, 10-4 Oz Park, park check.

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0: Hey, Squad, can you show us, I guess we're assisting a citizen right now over at 333 South State Street. His car is stopped in the middle of the street. Is it possible to see if the tow truck can possibly just come give him a jump?
1: I don't know if they'll do that. I can ask. They just need a jump, not a reload, right?
0: 10-4, correct.
1: Okay, let me ask him.

0: T-32.
1: Okay,
0: the first one, 18, please.
1: And 4. 834.
2: 834.
1: 570 Chicago Potbelly. There's a female, black, will not leave the store after being asked. She's got pink cracks.
2: Right,
1: 824.
2: 824.
1: Traffic control, Wells and Oak. 5 yellow school buses are blocking the west lane of traffic on Oak Street in front of Peyton.
0: My turn call.
1: Yeah, thanks.

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1: When you're done with the check, there's, I don't know, occupants 1720 North Berlin.
0: 10812.
2: Foot
3: Patrol, Lake and Franklin to Lake and Helena.
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0: 18-24.
1: Criminal sexual assault report, 1540 North State Parkway, apartment 2 Boy. You're going to see Miss Lenago, said a 35-year-old male black grabbed her inappropriately and kissed. He got on a bike and fled the scene. Happened 430 North Michigan Ave.
0: Okay.

0: 18-21.
1: Auto accident, no injuries. 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Ambrosia Foods. Jesus called, said there was two semi-auto accidents. EMS not needed, no further.
0: Sounds boring.

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0: Can you hold me down here with 123 for the traffic control?
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1: Assault just occurred, 676 North LaSalle Drive at Happy Monday Cafe. Sean's calling said an Amazon driver threatened him, male, black, 5'9", white shirt, blue jeans. Weapons are unknown, and tax and drugs are unknown. No further.
0: 99.05.
1: 10-4.

0: 813, I'm clear from Harbor Drive. Should we get gas?
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0: North
1: with 10-4, I'm going to stack you with a Parker on the B, 1832 North Howe Street.

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1: 114.
0: The trespass in progress at 307 North Michigan PNC Bank. Repeat male offender Cortez is harassing a client's employees inside the branch.
1: Therefore.
2: Well, I'm pointing to you. I could head over there.
0: 1-2-2-10-4.

0: 1834.
1: It's a PD accident, 633 North St. Clair.

0: 122.
1: Yeah, already left. I'm gonna go check the Citibank down the street. That seems to work frequently.
0: Okay, that's fine.
2: 1832 info, 132.
0: Hey, I still have this domestic that you guys responded to 1300 North State Parkway. Was there a code?
2: I'd reach out to 1822 about that.
0: 1822. Eighteen twenty-two.

0: 21 Swan.
1: A13.
0: Yeah, PDT's acting up again. I just got it out of the shop. I don't know, maybe this car's cursed or something. But, yeah, it just kind of shorted out. But I'll let you know. Keep it up.
1: Okay, 1832 North Howell. There's a truck block in the alley between Howell and Orchard when you can.
0: Thanks. Yeah, I have it here that it just shorted out again. So I don't know what's going on.

0: 124.
1: 124.
0: Hey, Sue4, there's a well-being check at 808 South Michigan. Ms. Brooks, I don't know if she's going to be on scene, but she said she's trying to check on female black, 23 years old, Kaneda Young. Her phone is pinging at that location, but she's not answering any phone calls.
1: Amazing.
2: 821. 821. Do we have a callback on this auto?
0: Yeah, what's up?

0: 8-21.
1: He said that you passed him, but he told me that the address that he's seeing is 1229 North Branch, but he's in the back on Cherry, I guess off of Cherry. I don't know if that makes sense to you.
0: All right, we'll check it out again. We didn't see him. We didn't get a wave down or anything, but we'll check it out.
1: Yeah, I asked him if he sees you passing to wave you down, but he said the back of the building says 1229 North Branch, but he's in back of that location on Cherry. That's what he's telling me.
0: 10-4.
1: So I guess just maybe on Cherry north of Division.
0: A-1-3. Yeah, it won't let me clear on FPD-2 now. This is ridiculous with this computer. Just 6, boy.
1: Okay, I got the 6, boy.

At an 18, I got a theft in progress at 201 West Division, 201 West Division in Aldi. There's two male blacks stealing in the store. I got no further description. Also got a trespass at 25 East Ohio. At CVS, 25 people loitering outside 25 East Ohio.

0: Also, if anyone's in the area, Orleans and Wolf Point Plaza, the semi-driver needs help backing up Orleans and Wolf Point Plaza.
1: 111.
0: Ottawa. 111 Lake in Dearborn, is a male black naked. He's homeless, threatening the caller and other people, exposing himself, but the caller's anonymous.
1: Triple spot.

0: 1814.
1: 1814?
0: I'm view car accident at LaSalle and Clark.

0: Avenue. We have Michigan Avenue for 410 North Michigan for disturbance at Walgreens.
1: Boy, turn it over.
0: Okay. And Walgreens, they have a dispute with the cashier over money. Nia is calling.
1: 99.

0: 821.
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2: 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Yeah, John King 340393. 340393 on 0442.
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0: 18-14.
1: 814. Can you put the following information on my plate? First one's going to be in Illinois. 550701, D as in David. Second plate's going to be Edward Charles, 47881. And do you have a driver's license?
0: Oh, goodness.
1: I need your driver's license. And then one of the DLs is going to be Illinois Frank, 626-733-89252. If you're going to see a few pages on that screen, let me know what it's about.
0: Okay. 1-822-1822. Hey, can I give a code to that last domestic you guys went on? It's still on your stack.
2: Yes, well, that was 34. I think he was. I couldn't get the code, but you can, it was a teenage disturbance, her daughter. So I said it was 2 Paul or something.
0: Okay. All right, 22, I'm going to get rolling again. And Aldi, they have 2 males that were stealing inside 201 West Division. It has that way, 201 West Division. I don't have a description.
2: Hold on the clock.
0: 813.
3: 1813. 13. Coming from Golden Lincoln.
0: Okay, I got you headed. 1814, go ahead.
1: The other deal is going to be Illinois Boy 551-5517. 3682.

0: Any Michigan Avenue unit for 520 North Michigan for the assault just occurred, 520 North on Michigan.
1: You boy, just put it in my sack.
0: Okay. Are you the only one out there?
1: At this time, yes.
2: For PPOs.
0: All right, Zebra, you're picking up the PPOs, all right?
2: There.

0: 122.
1: 122.
0: Theft report, 172 West Madison. Sergio says a male broke in his car, stole his wallet, other belongings, briefly apprehended the offender, but the offender got away. But he left his wallet there.

0: airport scene, working a little backwards here. Melissa has a valid DL and an expired FOID. Ryan Frazier has a valid DL out of Chicago, no stops, one conviction, with an active FOID. And then Eddie Charles.
1: Frazier has something going on with the leak. Can you look at that?
0: I'll double check it. I didn't see anything. Eddie Charlie 47881 comes back to a Martha Ritter valid. It's on a black 2017 Volkswagen. And then the 550701 D as in David expired 6/2026 to Alyssa and Ryan Frazier. And let me go back and look at Ryan again because I didn't see anything.

0: not a PDT roll. Let me get the back number. This is unbelievable. What's the back number for 201 Division, please?
1: It's 04624.
0: Thank you. And I'm not going to take it back there. I was just at that 91st Harbor, so 04624.
1: Yes, 10-4.

0: 814?
1: 14, go ahead.
0: So what you're saying, it says, do not detain or arrest based on this hit, and that is for a Sam Frazier. It's hitting on the birth date and the last name.
1: All right, 99. I quickly perused through it. One of the parties is actually giving me a hard time over here.

All right, Penn 18 to trespass, 25 East Ohio, sex offense, now Delaware and Clark. Disturbance 55 East Grant and Nordstrom, and assist a citizen at Orleans and Wolf Point Plaza.

0: 1813 spot, RD for 0860. This guy's gone.
1: It's John King, 340406. 340406 on event 04624.

0: 113.
1: You arrived with the ambulance to 10 South Dearborn. They have a male employee that fell and he's unconscious.
0: Right.

0: who's calling, CBS?
1: Yeah, it looks like CBS is the business phone.
0: Alright.
1: I think they only called one time about a half an hour ago, so let me know.
2: Yeah. Have you seen Elsa Sam?
1: Elsa Sam, you see anything?
2: Is it supposed to be in the alley or in front?
1: I assume in front. It just says outside. 25 people are loading outside.
2: 99, it's partially blocked, but I don't see anybody in the front door.
1: Okay, great.
3: So that CVS is usually in the alley and then in the little driveway. But it's usually like five of them.

0: 122.
1: One to two.
0: Yeah, just a quick flash.
1: You got there?
0: Yeah, 15 minutes ago from this location, from the parking lot on the Washington side. Sender eastbound, wearing a spotted white gray hoodie, black sweatpants, dark colored shoes, and individual's name is going to be McBride, common spelling, Patrick, and his ID number was 216-671052-99.

0: 122 and could have RD for 0760.
1: That's going to be John King 340420. John King 340420. Event number 04728. 04728. And next unit coming in.
2: 824. Can you just change my UCR to 1563?
1: Boy.
3: 1882 boy. I'm sure 875 North Michigan.
1: 74.
0: 122.
1: 122.
0: Yeah, just a few other notes for that last message. I didn't say it earlier, but yeah, male black, 5'8", 245 pounds. It's with me right now, but just for officer safety, like they discovered a machete in the individual's backpack, so it does have a tendency to potentially carry sharp objects.
1: 10-4.

0: 8:30.
1: Yeah, can you put me on 32 South, 7?
0: Yeah, it's at 4.

0: 131.
1: 131.
0: Southbound on Wabash from Roosevelt. I got a car that died in the middle of the road. I'm going to see if I can push her.
1: I will hold you, Wabash and Roosevelt, southbound. Delaware and Clark at Washington Park, between Walton and Clark, and says there was a homeless male black exposing himself. He urinated in a walkway and then he fell asleep on a bench.
2: South.
1: At an 18 area in Franklin, if anyone's in area theft just occurred, a male walked into the fairground coffee shop, stole the tip jar, and then he walked off northbound on Franklin. Male black 28 with a neck tattoo, all black clothing. Can you help out the semi driver needs help turning around Orleans and Wolf Point Plaza?
2: On the way.
1: Thank you.
3: 1832.
1: 832.
3: Hey, what is it, Erie and Franklin? Should I get a call back? This isn't a robbery, just refer to ARP.
1: Okay, yeah, we could try it.

0: 122.
1: 122.
0: And going back to wanting to do this report, Ed, and inventory and just additional information, the victim recovered his contents, some mysterious individual returned the contents after finding nothing of value.
1: 10-4.

0: It's Chicago and Michigan. There's a person down. If anybody can head over there, Chicago, Michigan, near Canada Goose store.
1: 82 boy.
0: 82 boy.
1: 131. Turn it over.
0: I will put that on your box, thanks. 131.
1: Yes, by 1912, I was able to push the vehicle out of traffic.
0: Okay, sounds good, thanks.

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There's a male white shirt laying on the path. Not sure if he's breathing. Fire's on the way.

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0: Flight deck attending job at Roseville Wabash. I believe that's the one that 31 was handling and helping out with the car. If you can confirm it with him. If so, then I can call it.
1: Okay, 131.
2: 131.
1: I guess I got overlooked. They needed a job at Roseville Wabash. That's what we had on the board.
2: 99. Yeah, that you can group that.

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1: 110.
0: Can you drop her from Salt Lake in my box, 1200 South Wabash?
1: I'm sorry, 110, 200 South Wabash for what? I'm sorry, 1200?
0: Sorry, flat out, but 1200 South Wabash, problem solving.
1: Problem solving, okay.
2: Do my job to ambulance 41. They're going to take the individual to Northwestern, and then can I get a quick personal at State and Marble, please?
1: 113 State and Marble for personal so far. 834.
3: 834.
1: Can you check the bike path for that male white that's laying on the bike path? I'm sorry, on the walking path that fires on away.
3: 99.

0: Thank you, Ace of Zebra.
1: Ace of Zebra.
0: You can put me on that person down at Chicago and Michigan.
1: Person down Chicago, Michigan, okay.

0: Zebra Boy gave it a code. Are you over there now? You need to reopen?
1: Yeah, sorry, I wasn't aware.
0: Yeah, he gave it a 15 item. Do you want me to keep the code, or are you going to check?
1: Oh, the code's fine.
0: Alrighty.

0: 8:34, the second ticket says male passed out on the concrete with his hand and foot hanging over the water. He's got a white shirt, gray pants, appears to be under the influence. The caller is going to flag down the police between Ohio and Erie on the lakefront.
1: No, ma'am, I see engine 42 on scene.

0: What is
1: 834?
0: 834. We're going to make this 9 Paul, ambulance 11 on scene, engine 42. Both refused. It's the same female. She's regular. We get lots of calls on her.
1: Okay. 34, I'm going to put some fireworks on your box.

0: 1812.
1: Uh-huh.
0: Score, can I get a personal north in Sheffield, please?
1: 10-4.

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1: 831.
0: Tell my supervisor now I have a case report and show me clear.
1: Sergeant for 1831, case report to be approved. And 111.
2: 111.
1: Disturbance 201 North State. Probably says he's trying to get his luggage and the hotel is also trying to charge him an additional fee. Requesting police assistance.
2: Thank you.

0: 31.
1: Disturbance at 55 East Grand, 55 East Grand. No name was given. Just 48 calls. So possibly a zebra? I don't know. But it says female harassing her. Complaint is clocking into work. Then she said she's a daughter of two first responders. Didn't give her name and then hung up.
0: Imagine I know what it's like.

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0: Hey, ride together. Theft in progress. 2 North Wabash, Circle K, male black inside the store ceiling. Wearing a gray shirt, carrying a black backpack.
1: 9-9. 9-9.

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1: 10.
0: Can you please hold down my box?
1: 7-4.
2: Hello.
1: 111.
2: Got called back as well.
1: Yeah, there's one. Stand by. Units in 18, I got a commercial alarm, 325 North LaSalle, that just occurred, 2330 North Halstead. Disturbance 600 North Clark and a missing person, 1121 North Orleans.

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1: 18-14.
0: Definitely the number for a fuel run at Prospect.

0: All right, no answer on the call back for sake.
1: I was on my way to that Parker when I undo this crash. You might have to reassign that.
0: We will try. 1812.
2: 812.
0: I got a theft just occurred at 2330 North Halstead. David said his co-worker set out equipment near the work site and a person came and took their stuff as he walked away. I have no description. I don't know why weren't they sent to ARP, but...
2: No, I don't think so.
0: Thanks.

0: 123. Hey, 1147 Wabash at Trader Joe's. There's a male white with a dog begging for money from the customers. They want him removed.
1: 1823.
0: 23. Got a high-risk missing, 1121 North Orleans. Metal Healthcare is calling about Aaron Hicks, who's been missing since 8. He's got a history of some mental health issues.
1: 99.
0: 834.
2: 834.
0: Actually, 34, disregard. 832.
3: 832, I'm here at the McDonald's.
0: At Rock and Roll McDonald's, again. That's what I was saying. Thank you. Um, 831, can I stack you with the alarm at the Goodman Theater, please?

0: But besides that, like, any previous incidents dealing with the same person or no?
1: Oh, I don't see anything, but it's kind of hard to look because it's that. Let me see. No, I'm going back all the way to the beginning of July. I don't see anything for that name.
0: Okay, appreciate it.

0: 1882 Lincoln.
1: 1882 Lincoln.
0: Yeah, I was flagged down by a citizen regarding subject might need medical care. I'm going to check it out. Probably like Walton and Rush, on Rush, about maybe 9:45. I'll let you know.
1: 9:45 North Rush, okay.

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1: 113.
0: Not sure how you can help, but 400 East Wacker, Miranda's having a problem with the tow company that are charging her for an illegal tow.
1: Good.

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1: 8-14.
0: Clifton Gas, we'll be in the 18 on paper.
1: Okay, from that accident, right?

0: 6573 Frank on zone 4.
1: 6573 Frank.
0: Yeah, can I get an event number for a premise check at Lincoln Park High School?
1: Premise check Lincoln Park High School, zone 4.
2: 1832.
1: 832.
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0: The trespass in progress, 25 East Ohio, Walgreens. I have a male in the store, a black long sleeve, baby blue T-shirt, black pants that is trespassing.
1: All right.
0: 832, can help out?

0: 21-3, I'm clear. You want my sergeant to know I have a chief report in the queue, and can I get my 30 at Army Kitchen Hall, good?
1: 813, okay. Sergeant for 813 is reporting to you.
2: Eighteen thirty.
1: 13's got a report in the queue for somebody.
2: 9-9.

Anderson 1 South in progress, 300 South Franklin near the Franklin Tap at iPark lot. The caller says a male is at the iPark garage and he's threatening a tow truck driver with bodily harm. She wasn't sure where she was, but gave 300 South Franklin.

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1: 82 boy.
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1: 10-4.

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0: Well, I have a hand waiver at 2242 North Olsen. I'm good.
1: 5-4.

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0: 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And 131, back up.
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0: Just a little update on the flash. So the person left the building around 9 a.m. today. And he's wearing a red, black, white baseball cap, blue jacket, blue jeans, red shoes. Typically, he gets a pass to go out and then return. But as of last week, he's been drinking. So they revoked his pass to exit the building. So that's what they're doing with the report.
1: Okay, step
0: four.
1: Gotcha. You have the air.
0: Can I also get an ID for 6050, if you don't mind, please?
1: Alright, it's John King, 340506. 340506 on 05420.
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0: 1820.
1: 1820.
0: I'm going to have 24 and 32 take their lunches, and then when they're done with lunch, to head over and give 33 relief at the hospital.
1: Okay, that's fine.
2: 32, copy.
1: All right, an 18 got suspicious person, 1805 North Sedgwick, 1805 North Sedgwick. There's a male in the caller's yard. He's out of town. There's a male, white, heavyset, orange vest, orange T-shirt, carrying a leaf blower. Also got servants with a mental, 1 East Delaware, a Starbucks, male, black, red shirt, and wheelchair, talking to himself, possible care eligible. Caller disconnected when transferred to fire, so they're not going. And I got a person down 145 West North Avenue. Male passed out in front. White T-shirt, black pants. On 820.
0: 1820.
1: For that person down on North Avenue, it looks like the ambulance returned to quarters.
0: 19 Paul.
1: Trespass at 2 East Roosevelt of Walgreens. Gloria says a male, black, American flag shorts, brown hoodie is trespassing. He's been banned. Did your interview have to do with the truck blocking the alley?
3: Negative score. But I'm clear, so okay. Send it in my book.
1: Okay. Truck blocking the alley, Halston and Belden when you can.
3: Yeah.

0: 124.
1: 110.
2: It's on Wabash in Washington. There was a possible overdose. Looks like ambulance returned to borders.
1: Keep it to that.
2: Thanks. 124.
3: Sorry about that. Well, it's going to be a 19 call. The tow truck driver said he was just trying to get a vehicle out of the garage.
2: 19 call. Okay, thanks.

0: 131.
1: 132.
0: Sorry, you're all I got. There's a mental health disturbance, 108 North State. Male banned from the property is having a mental episode. He's wearing all black and brown boots.
1: 139. Coming from the 30 sector.
0: Yeah, I know. That's all I got is two 10 sector jobs. 111, are you still on state?

0: 110.
1: 110.
0: I still got this battery just at 50 West Washington over the time. There's four calls on it now. It's hitting the time. Are you in a station? You want me to hold you in there so I can put a backlog in?
1: Rolling around.
0: Okay. Okay, you know what? 12 just came up. 112. Can you go to 50 West Washington? They said the male, hold on. Male black, white t-shirt punched the caller. The caller is a male Hispanic wearing a red shirt, blue jeans, and blue shoes. They called about four times already.
2: No, no.
0: The caller's in the building in the basement, and the offender is no longer on scene. Thank you.
3: There's a couple different things in Nordstrom. They believe the person who made the 48 calls has already left the scene, and then they had a second disturbance, but both by Frank and at 1-18.
0: Okay, I'm making your interview. Hold on 1 second. And then lunch and 18, okay.
1: 410.
0: 110.
1: Can we find out your level of status,
0: please? Yeah, 111. I do see him still on there in the GPS, so I assume he's still working on it. 111, all the ones.
4: 111.
0: You guys are still at the WIT on this disturbance?
4: Yeah, we're just walking out. Can give us a 19 call squad.
0: Okay. Can you please go to 108 North State next? There's a disturbance with a mental that was banned from the property, wearing all black, brown boots.
4: Tell for us what?
0: I think it's 130, 132. I'll keep you in the 30.
4: 99.
2: 99.

1-866-21. Do we have an 1862 boy?

Night and 18, a suspicious person, 1805 North Sedgwick, a mental health disturbance, 1 East Delaware, EMS call 345 East Superior, and a commercial alarm 325 North LaSalle.

0: 811.
1: Zero. 1811.
0: 11, suspicious person, 1805 North Sedgwick. There's a male in the caller's yard. He's, the caller says he's out of town. Male, white, orange vest, orange t-shirt with the leaf blower.
1: One low.
0: 111.
1: Hey, Squad, which business was calling in regards to this mental health disturbance?
0: Yeah, that'd be helpful, but they didn't tell us that. We could try the call back.
1: Two and four, thank you. 131.
0: 31.
2: Gas at iron, but if you got any jobs on my beat, just stack them.

0: All right, 11, they said they don't need us anymore. They got the guy off.
1: 14, Paul.
2: Ten four squad. Can we get lunch and one, please?
0: 1-11, lunch and one, okay.
2: One oh two.
0: I thought
2: you called us.
0: Nope.

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1: 7522 Eddie.
0: Forget it. Traffic stop at 111 East Cermak Road. We're all good.
1: Sounds well.

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1: Well, it's going to be 6-4, and can you show me on premise check at Sheffield and Belden, DePaul?
0: Premise check, Sheffield and Belden, okay.

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0: 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Can I pull an event for a Harrison red line check, please?
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1: David, what's the address?
0: 642 North Clark.
1: Clark, okay.
0: 132.
1: 132.
0: Can you put me on lunch one?
1: Step four.

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1: 8:20,
2: there was an EMS call 345 East Superior. The ambulance went to Northwestern with that person.
0: Thank you, Paul.

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1: 99.

0: 834. There is a mental health disturbance at 1 East Delaware. Starbucks said the male black with a red shirt and a wheelchair talking to himself. They tried to get care involved, but the caller hung up.
1: 99, 10-4.
0: At 18, I got a commercial alarm, an hour and at 325 North LaSalle. I got assistance citizen 1121 North Orleans and a Grandin State for disturbance.

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0: Can I get two event numbers for the Red Line in Jackson, Upper and Lower, please?

0: 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The upper is 06318 and the lower is 06320.
1: 7-4, thank you.

0: 1822.
1: 1822. 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And then whatever you have, just give me 5 minutes. 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
0: Okay. Got you headed to the station. Let me know when you come out. I'll get you an assist.
1: All right, so I should take a second. I've got to take a picture for my ID.
0: No problem.
2: 182, David.
0: 862, David.
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If anyone's in Area 1121 or Darlene's in the lot, private ambulance is asking for an assist for a female who's petitioned for Zycoval but is not cooperating.

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0: You got a number for the red line at Clark and Lake. Maybe that's the orange line, upper and lower.

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1: John King, 340-581, 340-581, 05799. All right, Henry, upper is going to be 06433, 06433, and then lower is going to get you 06436.
0: Ida.
1: 7384 Ida.
0: How are you doing, Scott? Can I get two numbers for Chicago and State up on the lower platform?
1: Yeah, stand by. Upper 06444, 06444. Lower is 06447, 06447.
0: Eighteen eighty-two boy. Service check 400 North Mission.
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0: 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They're asking for help with this female that's being aggressive. Won't get in the ambulance.
1: Walk away.

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0: 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Can I trouble you for a couple of CTA numbers?
1: What are they?
0: Roosevelt Red Line, one for the upper and one for the lower, please.

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1: Can I get two of that numbers for the Red Lion Jackson, upper and lower, please?
0: Alright, upper is going to get you 06587, 06587, and the lower is going to get you 06591, 06591.
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0: 8-11.
1: 8-11.
0: Ma'am, this is Cop Cookie over here. Like, no emergency whatsoever. Do you have a female officer or any other officer can come by here, please?
1: Anyone help out 811, possibly a female, 1121 Arthur Lane? You're all I got right now. Can you head that way, 1821? Can you guys help out 1121 North Orleans?
2: Sure.
1: Okay, thanks. He's asking for another car. 1121 North Orleans, no emergency right now, but one more car. And if there's a female clearing up, that could possibly help out.

0: 813 flight and pulling a lot. What's going on there?
1: 813, I'm sorry, for which location?
0: He said someone's calling for a car. Where is he at?
1: Hey, where are you guys exactly at?
2: 21 North, earlier to side gate.
1: Okay, I couldn't copy you.
0: What's going on over there?
1: Okay, we're trying to find. All right, that's for 1821, for 1121 North Orleans. They're trying to petition somebody. Is that the one we're talking about?
2: Yes, ma'am. Private ambulance.
1: Okay, that was for a 50-year-old female that was verbally aggressive and wouldn't get into the private ambulance. And again, it was 1121 North Orleans. 821, do you have any further information, or?
3: One, I believe 11's on scene. We just got the call for the backup now.
1: All right, 811. Do you have any further information for anybody that's responding?
2: You can slow it down here. She's just not listening to getting to the end of the football. So I just need one more officer.
1: Okay, so we're slowing it down.
0: Yeah, just hold off. I'm coming out, copy.
1: How far to you?
0: Three, what do you have that number, please?
1: 06492.
0: What is it again for you?
1: 06492. 06492.

0: slow down on Orleans if you know coming.
1: All right, again, anyone responding 1121 North Orleans, 1121 North Orleans, slow it down.
0: No sirens, please, no sirens.
1: All right, anyone else responding 1121 North Orleans, 1121 North Orleans, no sirens.

0: 111.
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0: Medicine Wabash for an EMS call. Fire is going for a male on drugs, swaying back and forth. His legs are cut and bleeding. He's outside of Circle K.
1: Circle.
0: Also on one, there's a Baptist skirt at 30 North Michigan at Walgreens. Male, Hispanic, navy blue t-shirt, gray khaki shorts, is shoplifting in the store. And now he's standing across the street.

0: 862 Charlie.
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1: Granite State for Suffolk County.

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1: Go with it.
0: 9371684853.

0: In an 18, there's a burglar alarm, 1431 North Astor, 1431 North Astor, Astor Street, LLC. Also in 1, Staten Adams for a person down west side of the street.
1: 123.
0: 123. You guys check for that theft just occurred at 30 North Michigan Walgreens.

0: 1862 Wait, Charlie for Ox.
1: Oh.
0: 813, are you calling?
1: I'm sorry, I didn't mean to step on anyone. I'm going to be clear from Orleans. I'm going to go into 18 and do that also. Report.
0: Okay. All right, then 1862 Charlie again. Aubrey Michelle Wright has a valid DL out of Indiana.
1: Okay.

0: 1862 Boyer David for selling.
1: 62 Boyer.
0: The selling on your box.
1: 10 Boyer.
0: I had a couple calls on a disturbance assault in progress at Division and Clark. There was people arguing outside. They had a book bag, white t-shirts. They were calling about them loitering in front of Taco Bell and throwing things out on the street. Sorry, who's coming in?
1: 1811. 1862 David.
0: 862 David.
1: You.
0: David.
1: 1812. We can take the alarm on Pastor.
0: Okay, thank you. 812 coming in.
2: 1812 Squad. It's going to be 14 Poland. Can I have lunch at 300 Northwest Southwest?

0: 811.
1: Amazing.
0: 19 Frank, big thanks to everyone. Just thank you.
1: 19 Frank, somewhere. At an 18-171 West Oak for Assault in Progress, the manager says she is the property manager, male black, 20s in the lobby, threatening her black shirt and jeans, does not live in a building. 171 West Oak.

0: 124.
1: 124.
0: 24, there's a found person at 10 South Wacker. Sharon says a young male walked inside, told the employee that he is lost. He's autistic. He's a male, white, 26 years old. Green shirt, black shoes, carrying a book bag.
1: Thank you.
2: 1811.
0: Got info for the police, Lincoln and Belden.
2: I didn't copy.
0: Lincoln and Belden for some info for the police, $100.
2: And
0: AT-21. 171 West Oak for that assault in progress.
3: 10-4.

0: 862 Charlie.
1: 862 Charlie.
0: 550 North Safe.
1: 550 North Safe for a stop, okay.
2: One twenty-two.
1: One two.
2: She'll be clear.

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1: 1882 born.
0: And service call at 175 East Delaware.
1: All right, 175 East Delaware, what do you got an on-view?
0: On-view disturbance with someone not willing to leave the residence.
1: Disturbance, okay. 175 East Delaware, if anyone else in the area, 1882 boy.
0: Maybe 2 Lincoln, I'll head that way.

0: 1882 on Monroe.
1: Confirm.
0: One twenty-two.
1: Got a person downstate in Adams, west side of the street. It looks like that ambulance is gone.
0: One eleven. Hey, squad, you can do our job back to whichever ambulance came on scene. The person got up and walked away. And as for staying in Adams, you can let 122. You can let them know that the ambulance is leaving right now.
1: Okay. You want to just give me a call when they are gone and I can tell you to wave off?
0: Yeah, you can dupe it to 7-4. They just left.
1: All right. Thanks. 122, you copy?
2: 122, that's 99. Thank you.

0: Brandon 1, I got a well-being check at 30 West Monroe in Unit 1200. Northern 911 got a hang-up call. They tried to call back, got an automated message. And then a person wanted at 555 West Harrison, men's room. The caller says there's an RD on a ticket offender on scene, Maria Lind. Female, static red hair, purple shirt on.
1: What is CC Davis?
0: 860 David.
1: 14, call that alarm. Give me a street stop on Division and LaSalle.

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1: 7384 Idaho.
0: Thank you, Squad. Can I get 2 of that number for a red line on Chicago and State up on lower platform, please?

0: Again, for the unit that wants that Chicago and stay upper and lower, confirm your beat number.
1: Go ahead, Squad. I'm listening.
0: Okay. And what's your beat number? Because what we heard isn't coming up.
1: 7384 Ida.
0: 7-3. Okay. Stand by. All right, upper is going to get you 07005, and then lower is going to get you 07008.

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1: Hey, 82 Boy.
0: Five, Paul, thanks to 82 Boy.
1: So far.

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1: 132.
0: 32, there is a well-being check at 720 South Wells. The caller is a nurse from Blue Cross Advice Line. She received a call from Ruby Kasim. They only have a phone number for her, but I guess they looked it up up here, and this is the address it's associated with. It's going to be unit 2815. The caller said she was feeling difficulty breathing, feeling lethargic. She was trying to get a hold of the crisis line. She's staying with a friend but didn't know the address. So they're asking if you could check if she's at that location.
1: Very nice.
0: And then, of course, if she's there and needs an ambulance, let us know.
1: Very nice.

0: 120.
1: I only have one job on the board, 555 West Harrison, for that person wanted. The caller says the male that's wanted for damage of vehicle is there, and she wants him arrested, or her arrested. Anyway, it's over the time. I have no late cars. Can I hold it for a late car?
0: Yeah, 99, and do me a favor, while you're at it, the Cook County Sheriffs are all in that building. Could you contact Cook County, see if they could take care of it?
1: We'll give them a call.
0: All right, 99. We'll need it. We'll definitely go.
1: 818, 400 West Superior, assault in progress. Security says a combative female patron is being aggressive, trying to fight staff in the lobby.

0: And an 18 suspicious person, 345 North LaSalle, the front door. Security says there's a male trying to get in a building, male black, 60 to 70, short, brown striped shirt, halfway open, blue jeans, black shoes, possibly under the influence.
1: 1812 squad, I'm right here, I'll check it out.
2: Yeah, I went up to the 12th floor. It's a vacated business. Tried call back straight to voicemail. 19 David and then lunch at 141 West Jackson.
0: Okay, sounds good. Thanks for checking.

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0: Please stop 25 East Ohio in the alley.
1: 25 East Ohio in alley, 10-4.

And now pending one at trespass in progress at Chipotle, 1132 South Clinton. Homeless male, black curly hair, black shirt, black pants, black shoes. He's harassing the customers. He was given a warning before for trespass. They want him removed.

0: 132. 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Her sister called the friend she's staying with and provided this address. It would be 2828 North Dawson, David Adam William Sam Oshinora, Chicago, Illinois, apartment 3N. You want to send another unit out over there to check on her?
1: Yeah, we could send somebody. Is there a phone number for the friend?
0: Give me a moment, friend.
1: Okay, thanks.

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1: Clear from crash, Los Angeles.
0: 814, okay. Go ahead, 32.
2: The number is 708-420-7757, and his name is John. He's not currently home at the moment. They made contact with him.
0: Okay, well, send it over and see if they can contact the sister.
2: Amen.

0: All right, all units stand by for shift change. Have a good night.
1: Adam on zone 4.
0: Stand by 1 second. We're doing a shift change in list of emergency.

0: Good afternoon. This is KSJ745, July 20th, 2026. It's 1358 on the clock. This is Zone 4, Sir Watch. Good afternoon.
1: 761, I'm on Zone 4.
0: Adam on Zone 4.
1: Hey, Squad. I was leaving Impound Court at 400 West Superior, and we got flagged down for a disturbance inside Impound Court. Now this woman is requesting an ambulance, saying that she has chest pain. So can you send an ambulance over here? We're on the sidewalk outside of 400 West Superior.
0: 10-4, we'll get an ambulance rolling. 1834, can you start heading over there, 400 West Superior? We had a call on the board for it, and now they're asking for an ambulance. 762, Adam got waved down.
2: Hello.
0: Is there another tech unit coming in?
2: 816 Charlie, squad. We have one in custody. You got a cage over here.
0: 862 Charlie, you have one in custody at 1359. Is there a unit with a cage that could go do that transport? Available unit with a cage for 25 East Ohio for 862 Charlie.

0: 1820, do you have a cage? Available unit in 18 with a cage that could go do that transport, please. 25 East Ohio in the alley. Are you still out? Can you do a transport? Do you have a cage in your car?
1: Negative. I don't have a cage. Let me see if I can find somebody for you.
0: Okay. 862 Charlie, we're looking for a cage.
1: Yeah. 7522 Charlie.
2: A quick street stop, 530 State in the alley, please.
0: 530 South State or North State?
2: South State, sorry, thanks.
0: 530 South State, 10-4.

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1: 132.
0: I guess I'm going to go with you. Criminal trespass, 1132 South Clinton at Chipotle. For a male black, homeless, wearing black shirt, black pants, black shoes, harassing people.
1: 99.
0: Anyone close? Okay, if you see him, let us know.
2: 124.
0: 124.
2: Can you run a name?
0: Run a name, go ahead.
2: First name, Isaiah, common spelling, last name is going to be Sam Lincoln, Adam, George, Eddie, Robert, date of birth, 29 January 2000.
0: What's his first name?
2: Isaiah.
0: Does he have a middle initial?
2: Negative.
0: Or we'll try it.

0: 18-20. Twenty-two should be coming off lunch shortly. Give them that transfer.
1: Okay, 10-4.

drunkenness and 18, getting a person down at Ontario and Lakeshore for a 20-year-old woman who was down. Fires on scene requesting CPD for her being uncooperative.

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1: Copy. 18,
0: 20, you copy?
1: 18, 82, you can notify me if you need to.
2: 18, 20,

0: 860 Charlie.
1: 860 Charlie.
0: Any update on that date?
1: Yeah, 22 is about to head over there after their lunch in a couple minutes. That's all. The only person we could send.
0: Thank you.

0: 1822,
1: can you head over to 25 East Ohio and do that transport, please? Sorry, 22, you copy, right?
0: I do not.
1: Thank you.

0: 101.
1: Do you want the window light up?
0: Yes, please.
1: Adam, it's going to be Madison and Jackson, State Street for the retail. Boy is going to be on Wabash and Roosevelt. Charlie's on State Street by J.B. Brisker Park. David is at Millennium Park. Eddie is at 180 North Wabash.
0: Thank you.

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1: Good afternoon, Clark. Can you show myself and Adam at 728 South Dearborn for a permit check?
0: 10-4.

0: 122.
1: Can you check a person down at Lake in Dearborn? There was a male on the ground, half naked, that was out of his wheelchair. Fire went return to quarters, but can you make sure he's okay?
0: That'd be good.
1: Sergeant, one for a code.
0: One twenty.
1: EMS from 22 East Roosevelt. They took him to the hospital. Can I dupe it to them?
0: What was the call squad? Just EMS?
1: Yeah, a male was intoxicated and wanted an ambulance for himself. He was in the pedestrian way of the green line.
0: 99, that's fine.
1: Thank you. And 1814. Can you guys ride with fire? They've been requesting us a few times. Ambulance 74 is at Ontario and Lakeshore for a female that's being uncooperative.
2: 1299.
0: 8-14-99.
1: Thank you, guys.
3: 7522 Charlie.
1: 7522 Charlie.
3: Yeah, for that stop I was on at, we did a field release over there. We're going to go in and finish paperwork in one, okay? Thanks.
1: A field release going in for paper 1421.
3: Thank you.
1: Just for info for units in 18, at 1801 North Clybourne, there's some traffic because of construction. I'm coding this out. She wants police to direct traffic because it's backed up. Impeding an 18 in a backlog of domestic at 215 East Grand. For a male black yelling at a female Hispanic with two children.

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1: 180 Eddie.
0: Can you give me a perimeter check on 180 North Wabash?
1: 10-4.

0: 124.
1: Why can you show me transporting one adult male to the Stephen Jackson quit lane? I got 800 miles.
0: 10-4, 14-26.

0: 122.
1: Yeah, I spoke with a man in a wheelchair. He did say I'm below 41. Talked to him, but he's good. 19 David.
0: 10-4, thank you.
2: Eddie. Squad, what was the details for that 15 East Grand call?
0: It's 215 East Grand for a male Hispanic yelling at a female.
2: 10-4, squad, we can walk that way and check it out.
0: Okay, sorry, it's actually going to be a male black yelling at a female Hispanic with two children.
2: 10-4.
0: Eighteen thirty.
3: Just for info, once 1811 is up and moving, they're going to go over and take over the and join the hospital detail at Northwestern.
0: Okay, thank you. And 1830 is 1811-10-4.
3: Yeah, we rearranged some things on the sheets. There'll be two officers over there.

0: 18, 13.
1: Afternoon, Squire. Could you hold me down 18 for report? And could I get RD 45071?
0: Good afternoon. Your RD is going to be John King 340725, John King 340725 on event 07735.
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0: 842, where exactly is CSD?
1: They should be closer to Erie, but on the northbound side. I think they're on the actual drive. Yeah, they should be on the actual drive. I'm going to send them a message.

0: 814. 814.
1: They're not on the actual drive. They're actually on the bike path, jogging path of the beach. I'm going to have to get back off and get on the, some off to get back on there. Let the other unit know if he's not on the drive yet. He's going to have to get access on the bike path by North Ohio Beach.
0: Okay, 1812, do you copy?
2: 1812, I copy, squad. I was on the other side of Lakeshore.
0: 10-4.

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1: Go ahead.
0: Looking for male black, approximately 60 years old, left the location of 50 West Washington, unknown direction, wanted for a battery.
1: 10-4. .132, can we code out that Chipotle job? .132, can we code out Chipotle?

0: Unit 21 is City Wagon getting a Marine at 814 East Solidarity at pull marker 814. Details to follow for a small white boat sinking in the water about 200 to 300 yards out. Again, 814 East Solidarity. Zone 4.
1: One 30 what do you need?
0: 120, 132 is on a job at Chipotle. It's just a code, he just forgot to code it.
1: All right, let me go talk to him.

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1: Thank you.

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1: 131.
0: 131, good afternoon. You get up and rolling Matt Marine, please. 754 East Solidarity. They see a boat that looks like it's sinking. Marine units en route. Fires en route.
1: 10-4.
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1: Good afternoon. You got up in rolling person 1-855 West Harrison at the men's room. This male called multiple times saying offender on scene for damage to his vehicle. He has an RD against her.
0: 10-4, well, we are going to be there on the side of the way.
1: All right, 123, disregard that. 113.
2: 113.
1: Can you take that person wanted instead, please?
2: 10-4.

0: Monarchy Sam.
1: Monarchy Sam.
0: Do you have that Marine on the phone right now?
1: Yeah, I believe they're still on the phone with them.
0: We're just curious. It looks like someone's towing another boat.
1: Okay.
2: One 24
1: have a good night.

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0: Person down from Washington and Clinton went to Stroger, and then the person down at St. Monroe return of quarters. Can I dupe it to them?
1: Not even.

0: Units, watch your keys. 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
1: No, I'm not having it. 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
0: super. Watch your keys, female unit. 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
0: Thank you.

0: 程で。
1: 18-14.
0: Yeah, it's going to be a 19 following that, so let's see if they assist. Give me a traffic snap at North Park and Concord, Illinois plate, Frank Zebra, 22151.
1: Town 4.

0: 2014, that plate's from McLaren Valet on a 2010 silver Toyota. It's registered to Isaias out of Chicago.
1: What's your name?

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1: 113.
3: 113. Can you put this RD number, please? In the ticket. It's going to be John King, 314-154.
1: Okay, 10-4.

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0: Auto accident, Cermak and Clark for a commercial truck that hit the overpass.
1: 10-4.

0: 1831.
1: 31.
0: Auto accident with injury at Lakeshore Division. She was hit while crossing the street. She's a pedestrian.
1: 7-4, good afternoon.
0: Good afternoon.
1: One thirty. Good afternoon, squad. Can I get an event number for an outdoor roll call at the Thurman Green Line, please?
0: 10-4. Good afternoon.

0: 1:30.
1: They have a crash on the board in State and Archer.
0: That's a negative.
1: Okay, hold me down on your crash here. Thank you.
0: Let me know if you need an ambulance.
1: That's a negative.
0: Okay.
2: Sam. 802 Sam. The traffic crash division on Lakeshore. I just want to add a plate to the tickets. It's Charlie Ocean, Sam, Ida Sam.
0: Okay, we'll put it on there.
2: Go for it. Thank you.

0: 141. Are you detailed to the theater?
1: Repeat that.
0: Are you detailed to the theaters today?
1: No, the 31st Street. I got a hip assignment in there.
0: Okay, I'll put you on it.
1: Thank you.

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You guys are sending it to just Zone 4. We're not seeing those. So if you have to send a message, PD124, PD123, you got to type it.

0: Et 21. 1814, change my location into 18. 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
1: Okay, sounds fine.
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1: Yeah, for sure.

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1: One pen.
0: I get that number for Alpha Roll Call, Resumo Airline.
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0: 180 boy.
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0: 180 boy, can we get an ambulance at 28 East Roosevelt? No emergency. Just want someone to go to the hospital.
1: Roosevelt and what?
0: 28 East Roosevelt.
1: Okay, they just feel sick, or?
0: Yeah, there's no invisible injury, possibly CIT related. The individual said he was willing to go to the hospital, so.
1: Okay, we'll get one rolling.
0: Thank you.

0: 180 boy.
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0: 180 boy, disregard you.
1: Okay.
0: Can I get a park check or purchase your park?
1: Yes, 10-4.

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1: 1832,
0: good afternoon. We get up and rolling an assault in progress related to an auto accident, 101 West Erie. Multiple calls for a male that got into a car accident that is now threatening the caller. It was a pedestrian versus a vehicle. There was no injuries.
1: So far, good afternoon.
0: Good afternoon. One 8 2 4.
2: 1824 squad.
0: And 18.
2: Good afternoon. Show us at Marshfield Guard.
0: All right, you're 10-4 today?
2: Yeah, we 10-4 today, squad.
0: Oh. We'll put you on. Okay, we'll put you on the post. Good afternoon. 1822.

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0: Can you ride together for a check of well-being, 1036 North Dearborn? They want a wellness check at this location for somebody that didn't come to their 3 o'clock appointment. He has suicidal ideation. His name's in the ticket.
2: Okay.
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0: 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Are you still beat restricted, though?
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0: Okay, I'll try to get someone to go with you for a sex offense on the B, 2150 North Lincoln Park West, for a male black sitting on a bench, touching himself. Is there someone nearby that could go with 14 on that sex offense, 2150 North Lincoln Park West?
2: 1821, you can show me back on the
0: Okay, thank you.

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0: A disturbance 16th in Michigan for a male white with flannel shirt aggressively asking people for money.
2: 10-4.

0: 1834. Good afternoon. We got up and rolling a couple disturbances. One at Ontario McClurg for a male with no shirt and boxers in his wheelchair yelling at people. And then 832 North Clark for a homeless male sitting on the stairs to her home.
1: 10-4 squad, just for info, we're going to be the wagon for the thing.
0: Okay, cool. I'm going to stack a cell in on the same block as well.

0: Sergeant and 18 for a code.
1: 830.
0: There was an auto accident 500 north of Sal. He called back saying he doesn't want to report. He's not going to go to the station, and he's not going to be waiting on scene. Can I code this out?
1: 9-8.

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1: Hey, so we're not here, we're not, no one's living us down or anything. 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
0: Yeah, we'll do a call back.

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0: 1862, Boy or David, can one of you guys check out the sex offense, please, at setting the time?
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0: 62 boy, can I drop it on the box?
1: Of course.
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0: 1821, the wave off, 11 Henry, there's no criminal act over here. 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
1: Yes, okay. 1814, you can take a wave off, it's getting coded out.
2: 99.
1: 1814, instead, can you start making your way? This auto accident with injuries is hitting the time, 1400 North Lakeshore, but on the bike path, a motorbike or a motorcycle hit somebody on the bike path.
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1: Animal Abuse Call at Wells in Ontario. At the bus stop, a male black wearing a blue shirt, gray pants, no shoes, has two crates of puppies with no water and no food. I'm also stacking an auto accident on your beat.
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1: Disturbance at 16th and Michigan for a homeless male that took the keys and are refusing to give them back. He's male white, wearing beige and gray blanket with brown shoes on.
0: 10-4.

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0: 20, the disturbance at 657 North Lakeshore. They call back saying they don't need the police. The person left.
1: Thank you, Paul.

0: What did you do?
1: Can you go meet 110 in the sergeant's office?
2: 10-4, we're going to be coming from downtown, so it'll be a while.
1: All right, 110, it's going to take them a little bit to get there.
3: It's fun going there. Thanks.

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0: Good afternoon. Domestic battery, 2951 South King, for the ex-boyfriend that beat her up. She's waiting in the lobby.
1: Careful.

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1: 124.
0: 124 auto accident, Michigan and Balboa, please, for CTA bus.
1: Nine.
2: 122. 122. Insurance, yes, at North Branch.
0: Yes, at North Branch, 10-4.

0: 1812.
1: Overdose call, please. 2258 North Clybourne for a male taking pills, foaming at the mouth.
0: 10-4.

0: 134 Henry.
1: 134 Henry.
0: Yes, well, I'm carrying that number for fixed post at 2731 South Dearborn.
1: You're on it. It's 07951, 07951.
0: Thank you, gentlemen.

0: 1832.
1: Can we get an ambulance here to 600 North State? The bike was here once, an ambulance. She fell off the bike, hit her head on the concrete, and she has a couple scrapes on her arm.
0: Okay, 10-4.

0: 1812.
1: Hi there. Requesting an ambulance at this location, please.
0: Ambulance 61 should be there shortly.
1: Thank you, squad.
2: 1832. Can I get an RD number for a 99 boy, please?
0: That'll be John King, 340-929. John King, 340-929 on event 08562.

0: 124.
1: Before I go to that traffic accident, can you hold me down on traffic stop, holding court and Babel?
0: Yes, 10-4.
1: You put a plate in the box, Charlie David 55983.
0: 10-4.

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It's clear and valid on a 2018 white Nissan Utility. It's registered to Orlando out of Chicago. 2904 West Diversity.

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1: 114.
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0: And waiver 323, weapons.
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0: Sergeant 1 for a code. There was a EMS call on the bus at State and Cermak, but fire went return to quarters. Can I dupe it to them?
1: 99.

0: any Michigan Avenue units in 18 near 400 North Michigan for a 60-year-old male refusing to leave in front of the Wrigley building?
1: 83, Adam, I got it.
0: Thank you. He's wearing a Cubs hat and a white button-down.

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0: 1832, go ahead.
1: Is the wagon available to help us out over here to transport Unit 2's bicycle over to Northwestern?
0: 1834, are you available for that?
2: Eighteen thirty-four. We're just gonna take a personal.
0: Are you able to go help them with that request before?
3: Eight 30, I'll call them.
0: Okay. 832, standby. 123.
1: 10-4.
0: All right, 10-4. And 123, just be advised, he's going to be at the parking garage on foot.
1: 10-4. One thirty-three Henry. Yeah, can we get EMS at this location for the victim of this call?
0: 10-4. One thirty-three Henry, you're in the lobby, right?
1: 10-4.

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1: 600 North State.
0: Of course, ma'am.

0: 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Unless he gets a foot. 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
1: watch your keys. Somebody has an open key. Units, watch your key. Somebody has the open key. 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Female units, watch your keys. A female unit has the open key.
0: So this weekend is family weekend, family day.
1: Whoever's talking about family weekend, family day this weekend, you have open key. Watch your keys.
2: 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Yeah, can I get an RD number for UCR code 0486?
1: 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That's gonna be John King 340-955. John King 340-955 on event 09392.
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0: 120, just for information. You have about 7 to 10 cyclists, motorcyclists that are driving northbound on Michigan, ignoring all the traffic signals.
1: All right, 7 to 10 motorcycles going northbound on Michigan from what street?
0: Michigan and Balboa.
1: From Michigan and Balboa, 10-4.

813 EMS call at the red line, 943 West Fullerton. There was an unresponsive male in a wheelchair. Fire went, return to quarters. Any 180 units near 180 North Wabash for 8 males smoking marijuana?

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1: 180 Charlie.
2: Charlie.
1: Charlie, you're coming in.
0: I'm sorry, 180 David. But we can go to 180 North Wabash and check out the reserve.
1: Thank you.

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1: Number. 124, can you order, Blake?
0: 124, yes, go.
1: Mary 162299. Mary 162299. 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

0: 1833, hold off on that job. 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I don't know why they put 22 East Chicago.
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0: 113, disturbance 407 South Dearborn for a male black with a gray hoodie, blue sweatpants, and white Nike shoes refusing to leave.
1: 4-9?
2: 10-4. Hey, can I get outdoor roll calls from my green line?
0: Who wants a outdoor roll call? 120?
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0: 10-4.

right, 1833, I'm just going to throw that disturbance back on your box. We tried doing callbacks. They're not answering. So if they're not there, just let us know. We'll send it to the first district.

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0: 133 Henry, can you show us the one in custody and heading to the station?
1: Okay, 1711.
0: 249 on the miles.
1: That's right.

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0: 114 auto accident, 100 East Randolph for two cars.
1: South Fork.
0: 132.
1: 132.
0: 132, can you start making your way to 1221 South Wabash? Originally, it just was a firework call, but now there's a car on fire at the gas station.
2: South Fork.

0: 1862 boy. 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
1: 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Bye, Frank.
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0: 1802.
1: Hey, Squire, you can cancel that call for a citizen at 150 East Huron. She was able to find someone to help her out.
0: Thank you.

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1: 11.
0: 111. This came over as a theft report, but it's more of a disturbance.
2: 75 East Lake for a theft report, but it's more of a disturbance. A female says her wallet was stolen. Now she's being aggressive with the staff.
1: 10-4.
2: 1814. Auto accident, please. 1660 North LaSalle in the parking garage on the first floor for a hit and run.
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0: 1888 John.
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0: Hey squad, do you know if anybody's assigned to pick up PPOs?
1: No, 1813. Are you assigned today?
2: Yeah, I hear a squad.
1: Sergeant and 18, can I have 1813 do that?
2: 813, I need
1: it. Okay, 813, do you mind going in and picking them up?
2: No more.
0: Thank you, squad.

0: Units in 18 and Citywide and Marine at 1000 North Lakeshore at Oak Street Beach for a person on the beach seeing a person with a paddleboard struggling to swim. That's all we have. It's details to follow, Zone 4.
1: Show is going to that, right?
0: 31, thank you.

0: 1834, are you clear from the assist? Are you going to have your personal?
1: 10 first class, stand and hover. The

0: And 831, just be advised, they said that the person was able to come back in and the lifeguard's on scene with them. They really don't need the police.
1: Thank you.

Noon 18, originally a disturbance found, assault in progress, 1200 North Derby, a target for habitual male threatening. They want to sign complaints and have him arrested. He's male Hispanic, black shirt, camouflage, shorts.

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1: 121.
0: And 113 for backup.
2: One, one, three.
0: Disturbance at the blue line, 426 South Clinton for four male black wearing black shirts and blue jeans, refusing to get off the train. CTA is calling it in.
2: 10-4.

0: 1822 for info. That EMS, they took him to the hospital. So whenever you're clear from that, I'm going to stack this auto accident at Halsted and North Branch on your beat for somebody that hit a 12-year-old riding a scooter.
1: Nice.

0: 1823.
1: Hey,
0: Barry. I know you're supposed to take jobs on the beat, but this target's like across the street from your beat. Can you check out that assault 1200 North Araby for the male habitual that causes issues? He's threatening them, wearing a black shirt, tan pants, with a bottle in his pocket.
1: Sounds worse.
2: Boy,
1: we're here at the park because we already got him out of the target.
0: 864 boy, you said you had him out of the target?
1: 1863 boy, they said they just wanted him to leave. He's left the target. It's going to be a black break.
0: Okay, 23 takeaway ball.
1: That works.

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1: 114.
0: Hey, Fly, can I get an RZ for a 99 Adam, please?
1: That's going to be John King 341015. John King 341015.

0: 1833.
1: Can you take this auto accident saying the time Fairbanks and Superior for a CTA bus versus a vehicle?
0: Oh, what?

New and 18 assessed in progress, 600 North Michigan at Marshall's. For a male black, 25 to 32 years old, wearing a brown hat, black clothing with a black backpack, stealing.

0: 1812, you still at Masonic?
1: We're just leaving out one.
0: Are you going to have to do paper from that?
1: No, it's a angel.
0: Okay.
1: No Masonic. Okay.
0: All right, do you guys want to take a holding offender Seth call from 600 North Michigan for training? They the security caught him, and they're detaining him.
1: That's all we'll have there.

0: 122.
1: One, two, two. One, 22. One, 22. One, 22.
2: One, 22.
1: Battery just occurred, 1300 South Clinton, for a male Hispanic, attacked a female Hispanic, no descriptions, and then fled in a burgundy SUV. This is an anonymous call.
2: 10-4.
3: Eighteen thirty-one. Hey, Claire, you can 14-caller job. We're closer to this Marshals. If they don't mind, we can take the holding offender.
1: 12. Let me double check. 12. Is it okay if 31 takes it? Well, we couldn't copy.
4: We're still 31,
1: they said you could assist, but I think 12 needs it for training.
3: Come forth.

0: 123.
1: EMS 500 West Madison. There was a female in the back of the taxi who needed an ambulance. Fire still on scene. And then disturbance on your beat, 1014 South Michigan, for a male black wearing a black hat, dark shirt, urinated on the newspaper and fled.
0: 10-4.

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0: 1834 for info.
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0: Am I good to code out the disturbance at the cell?
1: Disturbance within a Colvette. We drove past and then nobody was there, squad. Negative on the Colvette. The selling is going to be a 5-0.
0: All right, 10-4. I have two more disturbances in the 30 sector. I'm going to throw on your stack.
1: 10-4, squad. You can put it on my stack. I'll take care of them.
0: Sam.
1: Go ahead.
0: It's old, but we had an info ticket, 1100 North Michigan, for a group of bikes on the bike path. Can you see if they're still there? It's got a lot of time on it.
1: All right, 10-4.

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0: Can you head over to Vista Master, please? 500 South Canal, apartment 604. Doug says his wife is trying to attack him and is refusing to leave. The call taker could hear a female in the background.
1: 10-4.
0: New to the board in 18, a disturbance, 1800 North Stockton. It's by Lincoln Park Zoo. There's three people arguing over a parking spot.

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0: Yes, go ahead.
1: Illinois plate 530-4043.

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0: You're welcome.

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1: 1814.
0: Hey, I know you're working on that accident. Whenever you're done, it's just a Parker on the beat.
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0: Getting a hold-up alarm, 35 East Wacker at the 7-Eleven.

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0: Did you make contact for the theft?
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0: 19 Paul 10-4. 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
0: 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I'm sorry, your radios are low. You said you're going in with one?
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0: 10-4, thanks.
1: No problem. One, two, three.
0: 1-2-3.
1: Move to Hambo 28.
0: 10-4, and then I'm going to throw another disturbance in your, I'm sorry, a vice complaint in your box, Roosevelt and Canal for people drinking.
1: 10-4. One, two, one. 121. And you send me another car, not 113, just another car. I have to remove about four individuals from the CTA.
0: 10-4, 131.
2: 10-4.

0: 1812.
1: We weren't getting any reception down there in Marshall. Just wanted to make sure that you got the custody signs.
0: Yes, I'm part. We had your one in custody. It's at 1801.
1: That's what.

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0: 132.
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0: 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I'm not going to know.
1: You said South Clinton?
0: Yeah,
1: 500
2: South Clinton.
1: All right, 10-4. 122.
2: 122.
1: Am I coding out the battery?
2: 19-4.
1: 10-4.

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1: 6th floor, 10-4, 1818. 131, I'm going to drop that noise complaint on your beat.
0: 10-4.

0: 1813.
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0: Hey, can you take this robbery report? It's at Northwestern. It was supposed to have happened at the Red Line, Jackson.
1: Wait a minute.

0: Captain Sergeant in 18.
1: 30.
0: 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It was for Erie and Fairbanks. It was an adult female. They were 10 quarters. Can I code it up?

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1: 180 Eddie.
0: Can you pull me out of Fermatec, 200 North Wabash?
1: 200 North Wabash, 10-4.

0: 122.
1: Someone comes busy. I got a battery in progress. Dearborn and Harrison in front of the 7-Eleven. A male black wearing a black hat, red jacket, black pants, has a stick trying to fight people.
2: Cool.
1: In 18, do we have any Michigan Avenue units near Superior in Michigan by the Tiffany's?
2: Adam Squad. The three of us were detailed right now to the Park Hyatt.
1: Yeah. Okay, 10-4. Then I'm just going to drop another disturbance, the Superior in Michigan.

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1: 123. Okay, just letting you know I'm sending another disturbance on your beat, 1151 South State.
0: 74.

0: 1822.
1: What's wrong?
0: 1822. Hey, did you make contact for the auto accident?
2: 1822. I was about to call the zone because my PDT isn't working. I was trying to clear both jobs.
0: Okay. You want me to call out the accident?
2: Yeah, 19 boy, and then I called back negative on that.
0: Okay, for the accident, they took the kid to Lori's. Did you want to head there? Just...
2: Nothing.
0: All right, 10-4.

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1: 833, go.
0: Your accident, am I coding it out?
1: Yeah, 94. We didn't see any of the buses.
0: 10-4.
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0: 6 Mary on the Parker, and show me heads to the station on reports.
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